0: 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It is the Woody Show.
1: Yeah.
0: We're the newest addition to us. What is otherwise historically just, you know, been a well-respected radio station.
2: Mm. Yeah. Right.
0: We bring that down with an average quite a bit.
2: Yeah.
0: But hey, we thank you for being here and being a part of it. 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Text in over to 22987. You know, right before we hit the airwaves, you know, Maze every afternoon at 420 has got that 420 hookup. And that is your chance to win tickets to the biggest shows all summer long. We get free tickets. You want free tickets.
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0: explain the way the game works to everybody, please?
1: I ask a very drunk person just the simplest, easiest trivia questions, and so that is the game. It is this person so drunk that they won't know the answer? You don't have to know the answer, even though you will. You'll be like, oh, I know that. So if you can guess whether they know the answer two times out of three, you win.
0: And what is our contestant's name here, Sammy?
2: Kevin.
0: All right, everybody say hi to Kevin.
3: Kevin.
0: What's up, Kevin?
4: Hey, happy Friday, guys.
0: Happy Friday to you. All right, so Kevin, Sebastian just explained the way the game works. Now, you just have to guess whether this drunk person will get the answers right or wrong two out of three times. We're going to guess on Sammy and Menace. That doesn't count towards your prize, but if you want to guess for that as well, you can. And we're going to get to know this drunk just a little bit better before we get to the questions that count toward whether you winning that prize or not. And who is this person, Seabass?
1: This is Sophia, and she's going to tell us all about how she's a big grown lady now.
0: All right, here's Sophia.
5: We're celebrating my birthday. I'm 26, and I'm financially stable. Okay. So look, listen to this. Listen to this right now. Look, I can pay my bills.
6: Right.
5: I don't need nobody to pay my bills for me. No, I can pay my bills. No man, no woman. I can pay my bills.
6: Look, can I give you money, though?
5: Would you
6: deny it, though? Because you, like, you're financial stable?
5: No, I would never deny it. I would never deny money. Like, you feel me? Look. Listen, my Cash App is Kylie Hayes Cosmetics.
6: Hell yeah.
5: That's my business line.
2: Oh, okay. Now we know.
1: Love it.
7: Business Cash owner.
1: Love it.
8: Yeah, I mean, if you want to say it, she doesn't need your money, but no. She'll take it.
0: Right, but she'll take it.
2: She's not an idiot.
1: Nice.
7: I'm
1: an independent woman.
0: All right, so that is Sophia. Now, Kevin, are you ready for question number one?
4: Yeah, let's do it.
0: Let's do it. D-U-I-Q.
9: Finish the title of the famous novel, Fahrenheit Blank.
7: Ooh. Okay.
0: Wait, hold on. Hold on.
9: Finish the title of the famous novel, Fahrenheit Blank.
0: Oh, novel?
2: Yeah.
8: Nope, book.
2: I think it's... Well, never mind.
0: Yeah, I don't want to... We'll discuss here in a second. Triple no.
2: Correct.
7: That's a safe bet, yeah. Yeah.
8: You don't think they saw the adaptation on Broadway?
2: Oh,
0: triple no.
2: Question.
0: Triple no in the room.
2: Triple no.
0: Yeah. All right. What do you think here, Kevin?
4: I'm gonna go no.
0: No. All right. Question number one. DUIQ.
9: Finish the title of the famous novel Fahrenheit Blank.
0: Sammy.
2: 9/11.
8: Nice.
0: Menace.
1: I know that's the answer that you want me to say, but that is not correct. But I have no idea, and I just put justice. I don't know.
0: Fahrenheit justice.
7: That would be a cool name.
0: So, yeah. I guess I blanked out here in the novel part, and then I'm like, wait a minute, there must be, that's too easy. Because I thought the same thing, Fahrenheit 9/11.
2: Well, that
0: right?
2: is the thing.
0: But then I'm like, wait,
1: it's
0: novel.
1: It's not a novel.
0: Yeah. Wait, hold on, novel, that's not a novel. Yeah. That was Michael Moore 9/11 documentary.
8: He used that title as a spinoff of the original title, which is, not that you guys know that.
2: Fahrenheit 451.
1: Dianetics, I don't know.
0: Yeah, Dianetics. What was it?
1: They have volcanoes in there.
2: 451.
0: 451, and what was that about?
2: I think it was like supposed to be like the temperature that a book burns, and it's like this dystopian sci-fi. Yeah, exactly.
8: It's essentially it's another version of
0: sounds like a good read.
8: 1984.
2: Yes,
1: never heard of it.
2: Yeah. When all that stuff was hot.
0: Yeah, never even heard of it.
1: Wait, what was it?
8: It's a classic high school book.
2: Yes.
1: Is it?
8: And has been for
0: never. So it's not four. You don't say 4 or 5. You say 451.
2: 451 because it's degrees.
8: And gotcha. They also made a movie recently, which we'll get to in a second.
2: That's what I was going to say, but I want to give it away.
0: All right, question number one here on the DUIQ, and Kevin said that our drunk friend here, Sophia, won't know. Let's see if he gets his first point.
9: Finish the title of the famous novel Fahrenheit Blank.
5: I feel like I know this.
6: Michael B. Jordan was in the movie.
5: He was at. Okay, let me get it right. He was at the train station. Kwame, what? I don't know, but I want to know that you know that I'm rocking with you.
0: I'm rocking with you.
1: All right.
2: Okay. Wait
8: she knew about Fruitvale Station.
2: Yeah.
8: By the way, Fruitvale Station in Oakland, not a great place.
0: All right.
1: Yeah.
0: Well,
1: yeah, shocking. Been there many times.
0: Kevin, great news. You got a point. Out of these next two questions, you just need one more in order to be the winner here on this round of the DUIQ. Question number two.
9: What was the name of King Arthur's magician?
4: Whoa.
8: What?
0: don't take a guess here, Kevin. Do you know the answer?
4: Absolutely no.
0: Me neither, dog.
2: Dog. No.
0: No idea.
7: When you hear it, you will.
8: You'll be like, oh, I'm stupid.
7: I'll say like, that's it.
0: Is it a name that we've heard?
8: Yeah. Oh, it's...
0: I'm saying, is that like, assuming it's a name. Yeah, I've heard the name Dave before.
2: I have a guess. I'm going to write it down.
8: And there have been, this is not a giveaway to say, there have been 50 adaptations of this story where this character's all over them. There's all kinds of things that are named after this character in everyday life, yeah. companies right. that are named after this character.
2: Turns out I knew it.
0: Kevin, we're idiots.
8: Yes,
0: sorry.
8: Agreed.
0: Yeah. Egg on our face. All right. Put me down for a triple no.
7: Agreed.
2: Yeah.
0: Another triple no.
7: Sammy likes old timey stuff.
2: I don't know.
7: Yeah, no. Oh yeah, triple no.
0: All right, Kevin, are you saying triple no?
4: Yes.
0: All right.
4: No.
0: Question number two.
4: No to her.
0: Question number two, DUIQ.
9: What was the name of King Arthur's magician?
0: Sammy.
3: Myrtle?
0: Myrtle.
7: Oh.
2: Oh.
7: Oh.
2: Oh.
7: Oh. Myrtle.
0: Menace.
10: I just put gesture.
0: Gesture.
2: Gesture.
0: Not even gesture.
8: Because that's how he would
2: the
8: make.
2: The court gesture.
8: That's how he'd make magic. He would gesture.
2: Yeah.
8: Things gesture. Would happen.
2: What is this?
7: Sammy, you were so close.
3: I knew that I was close and not there. Like a dull.
7: No.
3: Lind. Dang.
8: Almost.
3: Well,
8: almost.
3: Merlin.
2: So close.
7: Merlin.
2: Yeah.
3: Merlin.
7: Merlin.
3: Dang it. I knew it was right there from the Disney movie. He's the wizard.
8: That would be one adaptation. That would be one of many adaptations. Also, let's not forget Merlin the Electronic Wizard, which is a 1978 handheld electronics game.
7: Yeah, remember that?
10: Everybody knew that.
2: Oh, yeah, sure.
0: I just figured like there was like a...
7: But you've heard of Merlin, right?
0: Yeah, the name. Yeah, I know the name. Yeah, and like you say Merlin the Magician.
7: Yeah.
0: Okay, yeah.
7: You've
0: but
7: heard
0: like,
7: it.
0: I didn't know the origin of
7: Woody,
0: it.
7: You totally knew it. See?
0: I just didn't know I didn't know the origin of it.
7: Yeah. Myrtle.
0: Yeah. Like you could have called him like Copperfield.
2: His
0: you
2: name
0: know?
2: Was yeah. Myrtle Gesture.
7: Myrtle the
0: Myrtle
7: Gesture.
0: Myrtle Gesture. Merlin.
8: By the way, Merlin Entertainment Merlin. Owns Legoland, Madame Tussauds.
2: Oh.
7: Yeah.
8: Yeah.
7: Oh, well, suck on that.
0: It's pretty neat.
8: Suck on it.
10: They're balling.
0: Yeah. All right. Kevin said no. That Sophia wouldn't be able to give his one. If that's the way it works out, he'll be the winner of the DUIQ.
9: What was the name of King Arthur's magician?
3: Oh,
0: I don't know. You and me both, girl. Well, hey, Kevin, congratulations. You are the winner of the DUIQ.
7: Oh, that was good, Kevin.
0: Congratulations, man.
10: Ain't nobody know that.
0: Yeah, ain't nobody got time for that.
4: Nobody.
0: Yeah. All right, Kevin, congratulations. Thank you so much for listening to The Woody Show. And have yourself a fantastic weekend, okay?
4: You guys, too. Thank you so much.
7: All right, see you, Kevin.
3: Bye.
0: There's Kevin. Don't hang up. We're going to get his information, get him his prize. All right, question number three, which he did not need, but we'll do for funsie here. Question number three on the DUIQ.
9: Kristen Bell has starred as what detective since 2004?
8: Now, this is a gimme for Sammy,
2: yes,
8: obviously.
2: Yes, to Sammy.
8: The charity case for Sammy.
0: Yeah. Yeah.
2: I forgot about this.
0: Oh, she's smiling.
2: Yeah.
0: Like a cat with a canary.
8: And she's going to have a full backstory.
7: Kristen Bell has starred as what detective?
8: I say has because it keeps coming back.
9: Kristen Bell has starred as what detective since 2004?
0: Wow, finally one that Greg doesn't know.
2: Never
7: I know,
2: saw
7: now
2: Friends
7: I know what Woody feels like.
0: I'm so smart.
7: But, oh, that's what I always
2: say. The name will sound familiar.
8: And this is designed for a ladies of a certain age.
0: Yeah. Yes to Sammy, no for Menace, no for Sophia.
2: That's exactly right. Yes to Sammy, no to everybody else.
0: Greg?
7: Agreed.
0: Agreed? All right. Question number three, DUIQ.
9: Kristen Bell has starred as what detective since 2004?
0: Menace.
10: I even saw the movie for it.
0: You did?
10: In the theater.
2: Yeah, because didn't they like GoFundMe or something?
10: Yeah, and I'm blanking on it. So I just put Sarah Marshall.
7: Myrtle?
0: Sarah Marshall.
10: Yeah.
0: All right.
3: Veronica Mars. Thank you.
0: Veronica Mars.
7: I was going to say Kimmy Schmidt.
2: Oh, no, that's not a bad different guess. One.
0: Oh, Veronica Mars is the answer, yeah.
8: Yes.
0: All right, let's see if Sophia knew it, DUIQ.
9: Kristen Bell has starred as what detective since 2004?
5: Wait, okay, isn't he on like that vampire Is he on that vampire
0: Yeah, he sure is. Kristen Bell is on that vampire-ish.
10: Nice.
0: Yeah, well, that's how you play the DUIQ, everybody. We're going to take a quick break. More Woody Show next.
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0: 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Yep. 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
1: Hey,
0: Woody, Greg, Menace, yep. Gina Grad.
2: Hi.
0: Got Seabass. We got Sammy. 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
1: Yeah.
0: It is Big Dog 97.9. Everything That Rocks.

0: In a bad way. He wrecked his SUV. He wrapped it around a tree.
1: Oh, no.
0: This woman was driving by, saw it happen, and so this is where, again, like, just being a nice person doesn't pay sometimes. She stops to see if he's okay. And without even answering the question, he carjacks the woman.
2: What?
3: Oh, my God.
0: And took off.
2: I mean, quit thinking.
0: And then he was apparently hungry because he stopped by the nearest Chick-fil-A, gets out of the car, completely covered in blood. And then someone inside meant, hey, are you all right? He goes, does it look like I'm okay? And then he went up to a kid who was just there in the Chick-fil-A and stole his French fries. And then,
1: what's up with this dude?
0: And then walked out, started walking down toward the gas station that was across the street. And that's where the cops found him. And he did try to fight them, of course.
2: Yeah.
0: And turns out the guy was high on ecstasy the entire time. So
1: ecstasy. Yeah. He should be in a great mood.
0: Just having a great time, you know? Yeah, just a great...
3: happy and should be having fun.
1: Yeah, dancing. Yeah.
2: Weird.
1: Hugging everybody.
4: It must have been mixed with something. There's no way.
0: See, I think if I was to try... I mean, the hardest core thing I've tried is marijuana.
3: Yeah, you're a
0: right? Real party guy.
4: Yeah.
0: I think if I was going to try something, it might be ecstasy.
1: It rules.
0: Or...
1: And Morgan, I'm sure you can...
5: It rules.
2: Or... especially kids out there.
5: Yeah.
1: It rules if you're over 21 and
0: Oh, dude, I didn't even try weed until I was an adult.
3: Yo.
1: Wow.
0: I was so afraid.
3: You were what? You were like in your 30s, I think.
0: I was almost 30.
3: Yeah.
1: Wow.
0: Loser.
5: Late bloomer.
0: What's the... Oh. Our friends keep talking about the mushroom stuff.
4: Yeah.
0: Like, right. And she'll have like the mushroom chocolate.
1: Yeah,
0: mm-hmm. Uh-huh. Considered it. But then I'm like, man, we're always like in Vegas or somewhere, and I'm with Menace on this where he's like, it's not that I won't try it. Mm-hmm. This is just maybe not the place to try that for the first time.
1: What do you care? You have such a low resting pulse. What do you think would happen?
0: I don't know.
1: Be it's not that big of a deal.
4: What is it?
1: Acid.
4: People in the middle.
5: Bad idea.
4: Yeah.
3: I think
1: just go to the pool or something.
3: Chocolate stuff. It wouldn't affect you much.
1: No, it really wouldn't.
0: Meanwhile, Gina just wants to collect any kind of like leftover medications people have or whatever. Yeah. She'll take it. You know, they say here, after you're done with this prescription, this is like some stuff you're supposed to mix. No, you're supposed to mix it with some stuff so it breaks it down.
1: Really?
0: Yeah, before you dispose of it.
3: Oh.
0: Yeah, like pain medication, I know. Like they'll give you... like a packet of some stuff that you dissolve in water, and then you're supposed to put the leftover pills in the water to before you can then just put them down the drain.
1: Oh,
3: I see.
5: Stupid.
1: Yeah,
0: like it's a way to dispose of. And I'm thinking like just give them to Gina.
1: Yeah, me and Morgan.
0: She'll take them, and then she'll share them with Greg before he has to get on a plane.
1: Exactly.
3: Everybody
1: exactly.
3: Wins.
4: I'm good.
0: Yeah,
4: but. Yeah, the only other thing I would probably try is mushrooms because I'm a binger. I binge everything. There's no stop, you know?
0: Yeah.
1: Yeah, and that's the thing with me. Like, I'm the exact opposite. I don't have that kind of personality, so it's like a one and done.
0: What happens on the mushrooms?
1: Well,
0: it just chills you out?
1: How much you take,
3: that's
1: but
3: a good question.
1: You I don't know. Can hallucinate.
0: Like this, I'm saying the stuff with the they put in the chocolates and stuff. Like, what's...
5: If you're
0: taking that for what?
5: If you eat legit stuff and you have enough... You go to a whole different world.
4: Dimension?
5: Like, yes,
1: but it doesn't
5: exactly.
1: have to be like that.
5: I saw equations. I saw
0: like Beautiful Mind kind of stuff.
1: Yeah.
5: I don't
1: Einstein.
5: Know what that means, but
1: well,
5: probably.
1: Yeah.
5: But it's not something you do at a party. It's in my experience, it's something you do alone at home or in nature.
1: Or you go walk.
5: Yeah.
3: My main question when I have
0: last?
3: Drug curiosity
5: it could be 8 hours.
3: Is when you're on it, and do you know you're on it?
1: Oh, yes. Yeah.
3: Okay.
1: Mm-hmm. You're not, for sure.
5: So but you can also think you're like
1: everything.
5: Dying or, you know.
4: Oh, fun.
6: Yeah, you're okay to be alone. I thought you're supposed to have a babysitter.
1: Not with mushrooms.
0: I thought you were supposed to
1: mushrooms.
0: Do it with the baby.
1: Like ayahuasca.
5: I wanted to be alone.
1: Yeah, I did too.
5: Yeah.
1: I was on a walk with a friend and we just both went our separate ways.
5: Yep.
0: Yeah.
5: Like this tree is calling me.
1: Yeah, exactly.
0: Yeah, nah.
4: I'm good.
1: It's fun.
0: I don't know.
1: It's been 20 years.
3: I don't think you need it, Wood.
0: Nobody needs it.
3: No, but people
5: it's
3: like
5: life changing.
1: Well, some people like, do. Some people
0: well,
1: cures
0: no,
1: them.
0: Like, that's,
1: yeah,
0: that's
1: different. PTSD.
0: No, no, the microdosing were depression
1: oh,
0: or different things.
1: That's not going to do anything.
0: See, that's you're a street pharmacist.
1: No, I'm
0: yes,
1: not.
0: You are. Yes, you are. She's got a purse full of drugs.
1: Micro.
0: And she goes, oh, I have something. You know,
1: micro dosing. It's in the name.
0: I know, but that doesn't do anything.
1: It
0: what do you
1: doesn't.
0: Mean it doesn't do
1: it
0: anything?
1: Does. And I'm super sensitive to medicine.
0: It does.
5: It definitely does.
0: Yeah, my friend.
1: Woody's going to freak out on microdosing?
5: Oh, no, but
0: not microdosing. I'm talking, but are those chocolates considered microdosing?
1: Well, it depends on what you take. Take a microdose. See,
0: what do they put in the chocolates?
4: With me, I'm eating the whole bar.
1: That's what I'm saying.
4: No,
1: you are in charge of it being a microdose.
0: Are you?
1: Yes.
0: Hey, I thought that was the whole thing. Like, you're not quite sure how much is in this stuff. Like, that's the whole thing with edibles, right? Like, you're not quite sure.
2: That was 30 years ago. That was
4: we're talking.
0: Depends on how you get it, right, Menace?
4: Yeah, that's what I'm saying. It's like, I'm not going to try this because of the source of where it's being bought. It's like, because they're buying it off some random person.
5: Right.
4: They're not going to a dispensary where everything is regulated and and measured.
0: Where did our friend get it from?
4: They get it from some random person.
0: They did?
4: Yeah.
0: Oh, I thought she got it from...
4: No, there's not. I thought she got a legit dispensary.
0: Oh, because she's like all fancy and stuff.
3: Oh.
1: Apparently not.
4: Yeah, I mean, like... Yeah,
0: I wouldn't have guessed that in a million years.
4: The person that they're getting it from has set up a shop, but it's not legit.
5: No,
1: it's not like certified.
0: Yeah.
1: No, of course.
0: Right?
1: Of course.
3: Wait, so she made it or procured it?
0: I don't know, but you would think that she would have got it from some really crazy high-end designer mushroom chocolate place.
5: Yeah, impossible.
0: The Godiva of mushroom chocolates.
3: Totally.
4: I know exactly where they get it.
0: Yeah?
4: Yeah, and it's not like a place that's regulated, so that's why I won't try it.
0: Okay. Good
4: because
0: to know.
4: Again, there might be like, extra in there.
0: Someone said the chocolates are the worst thing you could take. Extra. There's at least a gram in there. Just try regular shrooms and have a couple of caps.
5: Thank you.
0: I've heard those are hella gross.
1: All you do is dip it in peanut butter and then you put it in the back, like in your molars, and you just go,
0: I could give a dog a pill
1: or something. Exactly. You chew it and it's done.
4: Yeah, I'm not that much of a crackhead.
0: Yeah, so. I don't know, man.
1: Crackhead. That's hippie stuff.
3: What
1: are you
3: saying? Woody doesn't need it. What I mean by that is you're not even really a drinker. So you could live
1: but
3: without
1: I don't drink either.
3: Like, I would like to dabble in stuff like this. That'd be fun.
5: I think you should. Yeah.
3: I tried the chocolate mushrooms, but it didn't really affect me.
5: Talk to me. You need real stuff.
3: I do.
4: Again, I'm not going to Morgan's stores either.
0: No.
5: Are you crazy? I Morgan's? Have the best stuff in town.
1: What is that? You guys sit this one out. We'll
4: are you selling it on Snapchat? Yeah.
5: No.
0: She meets her guy.
5: You guys don't even know.
1: Yeah, they don't
5: know.
1: Get it.
5: I know.
0: In the back alley behind the gym that she works out and does her boxing.
5: No. I know exactly where it's grown, and I've been there all the time.
1: No.
0: Yeah.
2: I've been there all the time.
5: Yeah, that was.
0: All right.
3: Take me with you.
4: I get it. It's probably a legit little farm, but I mean, do they have like open shop somewhere that you can walk in?
5: No, because that's not allowed.
4: That's what I'm saying.
0: You go into a place called the Shroom Room.
5: That's a good name.
4: I eventually believe we will get there where you can do that, and then that's when I'll try it.
5: It's going to be a while.
4: Yeah.
0: 877-44 Woody. Send us a text over to 22987. A lot of people are. A lot of people have. It's weird. A bunch of people listening have like a lot of knowledge on. Drugs and different things and things that, some people wouldn't know about if they're losers like myself.
3: You don't know about the day after ecstasy. You feel you got hit by a truck.
1: I've
0: heard you say that.
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Brand new from Marilyn Manson, this is Exit Wound on Hard Drive XL, where the honor group of the night is the Men in Black, which is pretty much everybody in rock and roll.

0: going to include Gavin Rossdale of Bush and Zoltan Bathory of Five Finger Death Punch. He and I will continue our conversation about UFOs and alien contact as we celebrate the opening of the phenomenal new Steven Spielberg film Disclosure Day. As a matter of fact, I'll have more alien invasion films in screen time. We will look at UFOs with the Rant and Poetry Corner. It Came From the Web is going to bring you to sites where you can look at more of the government UFO UAP files, because it's a weird world and getting weirder.
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8: Floodwatch 1 a.m. Saturday through Sunday morning. Strong storm potential this weekend. Storms might be severe later Saturday, and heavy rain could lead to some flooding. Could have 1 to 2 inch rains, locally higher amounts. A few widely scattered storms towards sunrise, your low 71. 88 the high on Saturday. Some scattered strong storms later in the day. I'm meteorologist Mark Thibodeau.
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0: Back to back on Hard Drive XL, two bands I'll be hosting next month at Rockfest, The Pretty Reckless and The Offspring. Speaking of The Offspring, Noodles recently joined me to talk about his thoughts on UFOs and alien contact. You can check out some of that conversation on the Hard Drive Radio socials, including Facebook, Twitter, and Instagram. There is also UFO and Steven Spielberg related stuff from Zoltan Bathory of Five Finger Death Punch and Billy Howerdell of A Perfect Circle. 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

0: Thank you to Zoltan from Five Finger Death Punch for joining me this week as featured artist. Z, aside from your personal experiences, what else makes you believe in UFOs?
1: Look, an SR-71, in my opinion, one of the best airplanes were ever built. This is the Blackbird, right? Maybe a couple of decades ago, this plane was decommissioned, right? Now, just be logical. Do you think the Air Force would decommission and stop using one of their most advanced stealth airplanes that had the highest ceiling? It can cruise at 90,000, 100,000 feet, you know, and it can outrun missiles. Do you think the Air Force would decommission and just like, yeah, we're just not going to use our best plane that we have without having something else? Illogical, right? You know, so I don't necessarily have to know. It's kind of the idea that I don't have to see the rock that you threw into the puddle. I see the rings around. I can kind of guess how big that rock was. You know, this is one of those things, man. You're being logical. And if the Air Force decommissioned SR-71, then they probably have something better.

0: Metallica for the Friday night weekend kickoff edition of Hard Drive XL. They are spending their weekend continuing the M72 tour in Budapest, Hungary. Five Finger Death Punch before that, their latest Eye of the Storm. Thank you to Zoltan Bathory for joining me every night this week as featured artist. Check out more of his thoughts on UFOs and space aliens, along with other rockers talking about the same subject via the Hard Drive Radio socials, Facebook, Twitter, and Instagram. Next week on the show, my guests will include Nonpoint Architects, Fozzy, Wage War, A Perfect Circle, and featured artist Bush.
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13: Floodwatch 1 a.m. Saturday through Sunday morning. Strong storm potential this weekend. Storms might be severe later Saturday, and heavy rain could lead to some flooding. Could have 1 to 2 inch rains, locally higher amounts. A few widely scattered storms towards sunrise, your low 71. 88 the high on Saturday. Some scattered strong storms later in the day. I'm meteorologist Mark Thibodeau.
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0: From the latest Scream film, that is Ice Nine Kills on Hard Drive XL, featuring McKenna Grace twisting the knife. I'm Lou Brutus. Speaking of movies, I have already seen the new Steven Spielberg Disclosure Day, and I caught it in IMAX, which I highly recommend. The cinematography is insane, and there's some really loopy, crazy, disconcerting visuals in this film. I could have seen previews much earlier, but neither of them were going to be in IMAX. And I'm like, I'm only going to be able to see this for the first time once, and I want to make sure it is on the biggest screen possible. Anyway, if you have no other plans this weekend, there you go.
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I've got a rant about space aliens, perhaps rightfully kicking our asses in just a moment. But first, Bandu will be joining me as guest next week on the show, Wage War on Hard Drive XL.

0: XL. Something's crawled under his skin and it's time to get it out. 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
1: If all powerful space aliens landed on Earth today and said that we totally messed up the planet and they were going to boot us off of it, could you really blame them? 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Now, please believe me when I say I am not a tree-hugging hippie, but dude, we are really fouling our own nest here, and it's a damn shame. 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

Screen Time has another sci-fi space alien invasion classic in just a moment on Hard Drive XL, where we continue with the band doing festivals this weekend in Switzerland and Austria, 3 Days Grace. 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
2: In honor of the excellent new Steven Spielberg Disclosure Day, we have been doing space alien invasion and UFO films this week in Screen Time. This one is fairly recent, from 2022. It is simply entitled Nope. It is set on a horse ranch in California where the horse trainers believe they are being stalked by UFOs and so attempt to document what is going on. It's part horror, part sci-fi, part western, and well worth watching. From 2022, Nope.
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17: Flood watch 1 a.m. Saturday through Sunday morning. Strong storm potential this weekend. Storms might be severe later Saturday, and heavy rain could lead to some flooding. Could have 1 to 2-inch rains, locally higher amounts. A few widely scattered storms towards sunrise, your low 71. 88 the high on Saturday. Some scattered strong storms later in the day. I'm meteorologist Mark Thibodeau.
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2: Can't drink, can't draw, can't drown them away. 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

0: Thanks for hanging on the weekend kickoff edition of Hard Drive XL. I'm Lou Brutus. It Came From The Web has a great file site for UFO sightings in just a moment. If you have ever looked for a good book on UFOs, you may have noticed most are crap, but there is one that is phenomenal. UFOs, Generals, Pilots, and Government Officials Go on the Record is the title. It's by author Leslie Kane. You may remember her as the reporter who broke the Pentagon Navy cockpit footage of the Tic Tac UFO in the New York Times. Each chapter of the book is an actual sighting that was seen and confirmed by members of the military, the police, or commercial airline pilots. From author Leslie Kane, UFOs, Generals, Pilots, and Government Officials Go on the Record.
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23: 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Like this.

Gavin Rossdale of Bush joining me as special guest next hour. For now, a group that will be here as guest Monday night on Hard Drive XL, Nonpoint. 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

Offspring, who I'll host next month at Rockfest. 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

0: There's Contact, Arrival, and Close Encounters, War of the Worlds in the Vast of Night, The Day the Earth Stood Still, Signs in V, while E.T. is Always All Right. Some are goofy and fun like Invaders from Mars, Cowboys and Aliens, or Paul. Paul, by the way, is great. There's Mars Attacks or Galaxy Quest. I'm damn sure that I've seen them all. So be sure to catch Disclosure Day before this weekend is through. It'll give you a break from our real-life Earth, because the whole place is now a grim view.
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6: Flood watch through Sunday morning, the bulk of the heavy rain Saturday night, and during the day Saturday, the risk of maybe a few strong to severe storms. Maybe a widely scattered storm by sunrise in spots, low 71. Some scattered storms Saturday afternoon and evening. A few could be severe with damaging wind gust potential, a high of 88, heat indices into the 90s. Some heavy rain and storms on Saturday night, your low in the mid-60s. Sunday mostly dries out, cloudy, cooler, highs mid-70s. My meteorologist, Mark Thibodeau.
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1: One of the greatest rock and roll drummers of all time, the mighty Bun E. Carlos of Cheap Trick, is 76. Kenny Wayne Shepherd, a phenomenal player and nice guy. His dad is really cool too, old radio guy and concert promoter in Louisiana. Kenny Wayne is 49. We will salute him with Five Finger Death Punch in just a moment. Brad Delp of the classic rock band Boston, born this day in 1951, suicide in 2017. Pete Farndon of the Pretenders was born this day in 1952, drug OD in 1983. Finally, on this day in 1982, the death of the man who brought us the most horrific Christmas song ever recorded, E-Aw, Dominic the Donkey. Lou Monty passed at 72.
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0: Kevin Rossdale of Bush joins me now as special guest. Where are you with the things that you have done and created in the past? Are you okay with the stuff you've done before?
1: It is a balance. It's a mixture. You know, some things you feel you maybe got right. And in a strange way, it's quite inspiring to listen to. But the certain things that I've done, that I'm just like, wow. I have been quite impressed at the sort of ability to, you know, I'm self-taught, I'm like feral, you know, so it's not like I didn't come from a school background of music, I didn't come from a family of musicians, I don't come from a family where anyone played music particularly, you know. The fact that I got any of these things done to me is a miracle of sorts. I'm not just following the footsteps of my mum really pushed me to get piano lessons. I wish that people had cared a bit more about me. But I was just like literally left to grow up. I lived with my dad since I was 12. I was sort of mad at my mum between the age of 10 and 12. She was having her own problems, so I felt very alienated from her. So I don't think I was learning much from her. And I wasn't listening if I did. I was a real natural punk. And then when she left, my dad was a beautiful man, but a workaholic. So he was present at mealtimes. He was really good at that. And I'd see him in the morning at night, but he was very wrapped up in his work, as was his generation. So to me, it's a miracle of survival.

0: 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The newly redone version of Bush's Swallowed before that, with many thanks to the band's Gavin Rossdale for not only joining me tonight, he will be here every night next week as featured artist. Other guests next week, Nonpoint, Architects, Fozzy, Wage War, and A Perfect Circle. 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
3: Flood watch through Sunday morning, the bulk of the heavy rain Saturday night, and during the day Saturday, the risk of maybe a few strong to severe storms. Maybe a widely scattered storm by sunrise in spots, low 71. Some scattered storms Saturday afternoon and evening. A few could be severe with damaging wind gust potential, a high of 88, heat indices into the 90s. Some heavy rain and storms on Saturday night, your low in the mid-60s. Sunday mostly dries out, cloudy, cooler, highs mid-70s. My meteorologist, Mark Thibodeau.
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1: I have had a blast featuring all of these great alien invasion and UFO films this week in Screen Time in honor of the new Spielberg Disclosure Day. This last one for tonight is an absolutely whacked film from 1989. It's called Communion. Now, this is based on a memoir by the same name by a guy named Whitley Strieber, who claimed in his life to have been abducted many, many times by different races of alien beings. And the movie is crazy. The lead character, as a matter of fact, is played by Christopher Walken. And this is Chris at his most whacked from 1989, Communion.
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0: Linkin Park to put the wraps on Hard Drive XL for the week. I certainly hope you enjoyed all of the UFO stuff in honor of Disclosure Day. And remember to hit the Hard Drive Radio socials on Facebook, Twitter, and Instagram. Along with all the other stuff, we have a number of interview clips with rock stars talking about UFOs and their own UFO sightings, including Five Finger Death Punch, The Offspring, and A Perfect Circle. Next week on the show, Gavin Rossdale of Bush joining me every night as featured artist. Other guests will include Nonpoint, Architects, Fozzy, Wage War, and A Perfect Circle. Until then, I'm Lou Brutus, leaving you with the words of writer Dr. Hunter S. Thompson. I am an action junkie, and I feel very comfortable in the fast lane.
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5: Flood watch through Sunday morning, the bulk of the heavy rain Saturday night, and during the day Saturday, the risk of maybe a few strong to severe storms. Maybe a widely scattered storm by sunrise in spots, low 71. Some scattered storms Saturday afternoon and evening. A few could be severe with damaging wind gust potential, a high of 88, heat indices into the 90s. Some heavy rain and storms on Saturday night, your low in the mid-60s. Sunday mostly dries out, cloudy, cooler, highs mid-70s. My meteorologist, Mark Thibodeau.
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2: Flood watch through Sunday morning, the bulk of the heavy rain Saturday night, and during the day Saturday, the risk of maybe a few strong to severe storms. Maybe a widely scattered storm by sunrise in spots, low 71. Some scattered storms Saturday afternoon and evening. A few could be severe with damaging wind gust potential, a high of 88, heat indices into the 90s. Some heavy rain and storms on Saturday night, your low in the mid-60s. Sunday mostly dries out, cloudy, cooler, highs mid-70s. My meteorologist, Mark Thibodeau.
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11: Flood watch through Sunday morning, the bulk of the heavy rain Saturday night, and during the day Saturday, the risk of maybe a few strong to severe storms. Maybe a widely scattered storm by sunrise in spots, low 71. Some scattered storms Saturday afternoon and evening. A few could be severe with damaging wind gust potential, a high of 88, heat indices into the 90s. Some heavy rain and storms on Saturday night, your low in the mid-60s. Sunday mostly dries out, cloudy, cooler, highs mid-70s. My meteorologist, Mark Thibodeau.
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12: Flood watch through Sunday morning, the bulk of the heavy rain Saturday night, and during the day Saturday, the risk of maybe a few strong to severe storms. Maybe a widely scattered storm by sunrise in spots, low 71. Some scattered storms Saturday afternoon and evening. A few could be severe with damaging wind gust potential, a high of 88. Heat into

0: Heavy rain and storms on Saturday night. Your low in the mid-60s. Sunday mostly dries out, cloudy, cooler, highs mid-70s. My meteorologist, Mark Thibodeau.
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8: Flood watch through Sunday morning, the bulk of the heavy rain Saturday night, and during the day Saturday, the risk of maybe a few strong to severe storms. Maybe a widely scattered storm by sunrise in spots, low 71. Some scattered storms Saturday afternoon and evening. A few could be severe with damaging wind gust potential, a high of 88, heat into season in the 90s. Some heavy rain and storms on Saturday night, your low in the mid-60s. Sunday mostly dries out, cloudy, cooler, highs mid-70s. My meteorologist, Mark Thibodeau.
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4: Yeah.
3: Woody, Greg,
4: Boy,
3: Menace. There's Gina.
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3: 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Text over to 22987. Menace would love it if you would find us and follow us.
4: Please do.
3: On social media, look for us there at The Woody Show. Great video. Nice work, Vaughn. When Greg told the story about his favorite trick that the magician did at the Woody Show prom.
5: That was perfect.
6: The video was timed out perfectly.
3: Yeah, because as Greg's telling the story, obviously there were a lot of people that were in the audience and they were videoing the whole thing on their phone. So you see how it all plays out.
6: Yeah.
3: And you see Greg's, not even just hear Greg's reaction as he's telling the story, but you see his reaction.
6: Yeah, great video.
5: That's awesome.
3: You get more of an appreciation for just how good.
4: I believe that's Vaughn's video. That he shot it.
3: Oh, he did?
4: Yeah.
3: Yeah. Well, you just get just how good Jeremiah, magician that we had at the Woody Show prom, just how good that dude is.
6: Really, can't really state it enough.
3: Yeah.
6: He's mind-blowing.
3: Yeah.
6: And has got to win AGT if he ever gets on. Yeah.
3: Well, check that video out. That's on our Instagram. Mm-hmm. You can see that. Menace.
4: Yes.
3: Has a game for us, Greg.
6: I'm excited.
4: And I think you're going to love it. Maybe. We'll see. It's a guessing game. Now, we always hear, like, being healthy is expensive. And there is a grocery store that kind of says, you know, we are really healthy and you should shop here. It's a luxury grocery store. It's expanding throughout the United States. And all the celebrities love shopping there. And it's called Erewhon. All right. So, I acquired...
3: Is it supposed to be healthy?
4: Yeah.
3: That's kind of their
4: thing. Like holistic, yeah.
3: The only thing I've ever heard about Erewhon is that I know they have like $70 smoothies.
5: Yeah. $40 strawberries.
3: Yeah. Right, things like that.
4: I acquired a bunch of items from Erewhon, and we're going to do...
3: Where'd you find all the money?
4: Yeah. I took out a loan. And
6: I do like the bag.
4: We're going to do Price is Right rules. Now, if you don't go over, you get to keep the item. Everyone's going to play, and the closest person wins, right? And then, but if you all overbid, I get to keep the item.
5: Okay.
4: So
5: that's fair.
4: And I have a bunch of items here, so I know you're going to want to win. Now, I'll be fair. I'll say that the prices for this stuff are kind of like all over the place.
3: Yeah.
4: All right. So I'm going to select the item here. I'll get the first item.
3: Okay.
4: All right. And
3: now, we all get to guess.
4: Yes.
3: Everybody gets to guess at the same time.
4: So, Greg, you're pretty good at, like, keeping track
6: of everything. I'll keep track,
4: sure. Okay, thank you so much.
3: Okay. All right. So, the first item, all right.
4: First
5: item up for bid.
4: Is, and now it's all their own brand stuff. Okay. So, Erewhon avocado oil.
3: It's a pretty big bottle, too.
5: It's big. Generally, when it's the store brand, it's cheaper, but this might be the exception.
4: So, it's 16.9 fluid ounces. Avocado oil. Erewhon brand.
6: Wow.
4: Who wants to go first?
5: I'll go first.
4: Yes.
5: $18.
4: $18. Gina, $18.
3: $70.
4: $70 from Woody.
6: I have no frame of reference. My gut is saying $23.
4: $23.
7: I'm going $38.
4: $38.
5: Ooh.
4: Sammy?
7: Morgan's very close, I know, to what I was going to say, so I'm going to get caught in the middle. I'll just say $39.
3: Morgan, what was your guess again?
7: I'm sorry.
6: $38.
3: $38, and then Gina?
7: $18.
4: Way low. All right. The price... $35.
3: $35. Oh, yes. Greg would be closer without going over. It's 23.
6: Oh, yeah.
4: And I do.
5: The high smoke
4: that would
5: point.
4: Be an item that Greg would love.
5: Oh, I'm so jealous.
6: I love this.
3: Yeah.
5: I was truly thinking of like expensive olive oils I've seen. I did not see it more than $20.
4: Okay.
6: Wow.
7: I was going to say $35.
3: Well, knowing what they charge for the strawberry and stuff like that, I'm like, this has got to be something like...
5: One strawberry for $40. Right.
3: That's a lot of money for oil, but that's why I went like 70.
6: Yeah.
4: Next up.
3: Okay.
4: an Erewhon candle.
5: Ooh.
4: It is moss, dark musk.
5: Oh, I want to smell it.
4: And, you know, it's one of those basic candles that look like they're in a, like a coffee cup.
6: Those are nice.
5: Yeah. I really want to smell that.
4: Smells pretty good.
5: I bet it smells manly, mossy, and
3: yeah,
5: musky.
3: Pass it around.
4: All right, here.
6: Okay.
7: This is tough because right, candles can get really expensive.
5: Candles have a wide swing.
6: Yeah.
3: I don't even know how much. I have no idea. Like, yeah, even candles, other brands.
6: They're
4: all over the place.
6: Somewhat recently, and I thought, what have I done?
3: Yeah.
7: A lot.
3: That doesn't smell bad.
6: It was that expensive.
4: All right. So, first guess, Sammy.
7: I didn't get to smell it yet.
4: Oh.
7: That would be the price.
6: Yeah. It could be a wide swath.
2: It smells like $12.
3: It's very macho.
7: It's very macho.
6: It's nice. Yeah. It's clean, masculine.
3: Yeah.
7: 30.
4: Okay.
3: $30.
4: 30 for Sammy. Greg.
6: 93.
3: Whoa. Wow.
5: 65.
4: 42.
3: $50.
6: Wait, Woody, what was yours?
3: 50.
4: 50.
6: Okay.
3: All right. For the Erewhon, candle, how much?
4: $60.
7: Wow.
4: Congratulations, so Woody.
6: Woody, yeah.
7: Oh, really?
3: Wow.
7: Really?
6: Wow.
3: Yeah.
4: Damn.
3: Nice.
4: Sammy really
3: won
4: that game.
7: I really want to win something.
3: It smells like a bathhouse.
2: I love this game. Can we play it every week?
4: Yeah. All right. Next
5: Ooh,
4: one.
5: What's that?
4: This is Erewhon Air Detox Spray.
5: Oh.
4: 2 fluid ounces.
6: Like, what is it? After you poop?
4: I guess to detox the air.
3: Like poopery?
5: Can I smell that too?
4: Poopery is you spray in the toilet. This is
5: it's just an air spray.
3: What does it say on the bottle?
6: It literally says air detox spray.
3: It's just an
4: detox
5: water,
4: the air.
5: Smelly water.
2: It's a bad 100%
6: organic.
2: Off.
3: No directions on it.
6: Essential oil to refresh and purify and detoxify your surroundings.
7: Purify your room.
4: Okay.
2: After you save.
6: Oh, that smells
4: that.
6: Good.
4: We need that for this room. All right, so. First guess.
2: That smells good.
4: It's Morgan.
2: $17.
4: $17. Sammy, detox spray.
7: $30.
4: $30.
5: Go ahead.
4: $43. $43.
6: Ooh. I will say $22.
4: $22.
3: Put me down for $25.
4: $25.
5: Come on.
4: Here we go. $34.
3: $34.
4: What do we
6: think? So that would be Sammy.
4: Sammy.
7: Yes. Heck yes. Rick. I need it the most.
4: Yeah, for all your pooping.
6: Yeah, because you're pooping nonstop.
4: Wow. What do we got here?
5: Come on, Morgan. We got to win something.
2: No, I smell it now. It smells
4: all right.
2: Nice.
3: Wait, oh, is that spray?
6: I did it way up in the corner.
3: I don't like that at all.
6: Okay. Yeah, now, it, yeah, I don't now like that it's in the air,
3: it's too.
6: I don't feel detox.
4: Erewhon local raw honey.
5: Oh, boy.
7: Ooh, okay.
3: Dude, honey.
4: 12
5: very
4: ounces.
5: Expensive.
6: You need a more second mortgage.
3: I never realized how expensive honey was. Yeah. My wife had me pick some up. I got the stuff that's in the plastic bear.
6: Yep.
3: Yeah, and I'm like, good God.
6: Yeah, I know.
5: It's pricey.
2: Oh, if you get it from like New Zealand, it's really
5: like the farmer's market.
3: Got it from the regular ass grocery store,
4: first.
3: Not this fancy one.
4: You
3: me first on the honey.
2: Is it from the U.S.?
5: Local, it says.
4: Local, yeah.
3: $40.
4: $40. All right, Greg?
6: $31.
4: $31.
2: What kind of honey is it?
5: Is it Manuka?
2: Yeah, well, that's the New Zealand.
4: Local raw honey.
5: Oh, yeah.
3: Really?
4: Yeah. Orange blossom.
5: Orange blossom.
3: I thought it was just honey.
5: I'm going to say 27.
3: 27.
4: Sammy.
7: 55.
4: Morgan, did you guess?
2: Not yet. I'm saying 38.
6: 38.
4: All right.
3: All right. Actual price. Erewhon price of the honey.
4: $12.
7: What?
6: We all overbid. Menace keeps it.
4: Thank you.
7: Yeah.
3: All of us overbid on that one.
4: All right. How about this? Erewhon bar of soap.
7: Okay.
3: Erewhon.
4: Cedar wood.
7: Okay.
3: Nice. Ooh, let me smell that.
4: Cedar wood.
5: Pass it around.
3: I know. I like sandalwood.
5: Yeah. Okay. Cedar is like cedar.
4: Cedar
5: like,
4: wood.
3: Like
5: wood chips.
3: Not bad.
4: Bar soap. I didn't catch how many ounces that is, but
3: it's just it's a bar. Pretty hefty.
6: It's, it's like regular size bar.
5: Yeah.
3: What does it say?
5: Ounces?
3: Yeah.
5: Six
4: okay. ounces.
3: Six.
4: Okay. All right.
5: God, I just had to pull it away
4: first?
5: To see it. Oh,
3: I went first on the other one. Bar soap. Yeah, how much does soap cost? I go to Costco. I get like the Irish Spring.
5: You want to know what's in
6: exactly.
5: it?
6: Exactly.
3: No.
6: It won't affect our
3: business. How's that going to help me out?
5: Fancy stuff.
3: A bar of soap, $10.
4: $10.
5: Yeah, I'm going to say $9.
3: $9.
6: $8.
4: All right, Morgan?
2: 11.
4: 11.
7: Sammy?
3: 18.
4: 18.
3: All right.
4: The price of the bar of soap,
7: $24. Oh,
3: Sammy, you won soap.
6: Sammy.
7: $24
6: for one? What does it do?
3: For one bar of soap?
5: Does it paint my house?
6: Oh, my God.
8: Get the f*** out of here.
3: All right, let's give one more item here, Menace.
4: One more item.
5: Yeah, come on, Morgan.
2: Okay. I know. We got to do this.
3: Question, how much did the bag cost?
5: Yeah, I want that
4: actually,
5: bag.
4: Actually, you know what? I do have that listed. So I'll.
3: You do?
5: I really want that bag.
4: The last bag.
3: So wait, now, why would you want this bag and not all those ones that your mom gets you?
5: I do want those, too.
4: This is a reusable bag. It kind of just looks like
6: a paper bag.
5: It's cool.
3: But is that canvas?
4: No.
5: It's like a... I would say it's canvas. Like a woven plastic or something.
4: It feels like a canvas.
6: It's a very stiff canvas.
4: Yeah, a paper bag, it feels like.
5: That's cool. I like that.
4: All right.
5: But you look rich.
3: Yeah, okay. You look rich with your...
6: You take that to the dollar store and put all your stuff in it.
3: Okay.
4: So how much is this reusable bag from Erewhon?
6: Oh, this is what we're fitting.
3: $5.
2: Let me feel it. Yeah, I want to feel it, too.
3: Nah, for a bag... Let me feel it.
7: Yeah. It feels like recycled paper almost.
4: Yeah. Yeah.
2: But it's all about like being seen with the logo. Yeah.
7: I just love
3: what is this? I wonder what this is made of. This is like...
4: Yeah. I mean, it feels like a...
3: You know what it feels like? It feels like almost like damp cardboard.
5: Yes.
4: Yeah.
7: Yeah.
6: Kind of. Or it feels like a...
5: Flexible.
6: Like an army... uniform jacket.
4: All right, put in your guesses.
3: Put me down for $5.
4: $5, Sammy?
7: Eight.
4: Eight?
3: $8. How much those Trader Joe's ones go, just for frame of reference?
2: $2.99.
3: All right.
7: The little ones, yeah.
4: Morgan,
7: I mean, it varies.
2: Oh.
3: What'd you say, Sammy?
7: Eight.
6: You said five, Woody?
3: Yep.
2: I'm going to go... seven.
3: Oh.
4: Seven. Great.
6: 12?
4: All right.
5: 15.
4: The price of this bag is...
3: $30.
6: Gina,
3: $30
6: won something.
7: Oh, yes, I'm so happy.
2: That's
3: $30. $30.
6: Is it filled with the bars of soap when you buy it?
2: Oh my
6: gosh.
7: No. Yes.
4: But I have some extra items I'll give you guys.
3: Oh my.
5: This is the best game. Menace, more of these.
3: $30. So, okay, what was the total? All that, with all that stuff.
4: Oh, and I had some like popcorn and like some almonds and like these eye mask things.
5: The eye mask things were actually...
3: Save them for making another round.
5: Let's definitely do another round.
4: The total for everything that I bought was $278.86.
3: Does that include the bag? Yeah.
4: That includes the bag.
3: Wow. Yeah.
6: Deals can be had.
5: Yeah. I feel bad taking this from you, Menace.
4: No, it's fine. Yeah. I like spreading the love.
6: That hot sauce looks good.
4: The hot sauce is good, but it's supposed to be refrigerated, so it's probably bad.
3: I think once you open it.
6: That's fine.
4: Okay. It was in the refrigerated section.
3: Oh. Really?
4: Yeah.
5: Let's see, because it's organic.
3: That's okay. I've never seen hot sauce in the refrigerator section.
6: I've never seen hot sauce that color.
5: Anyone want to take a shot?
3: Yeah.
4: It's
6: so bright.
5: It's neon.
3: You guys, we're gonna take a break. And then when we come back, I was just made aware of this morning. But there is somebody who works on this show that somewhat recently, and I'm almost died.
2: What?
6: Okay. Mm.
3: Somebody on this show.
6: For reals, for reals?
3: For reals, for reals.
6: Almost died.
3: Quote, almost died. And I don't think like it means...
6: like I'm freaking out.
3: Yeah.
5: Dying, girl.
3: Yeah, but somebody that works on this show almost died recently. Mm. I just found out about this. Mm. Like as of today, I found out about this.
6: Right.
3: And I'm going to get the story. I want all the details. I don't really know the details just yet. But we'll get the details and find out who almost died.
5: Okay.
6: Makes me sad.
3: Yeah, a cast member here on the Woody Show. Jeez. And there's a twist. Somebody on this show is responsible for almost killing them.
5: Oh, what?
3: It's true. That's true. Details next.
6: Oh, she's going right for the mouth.
4: Full mouth.
5: Oh, yeah.
0: I love what that is. I like it. The Woody Show.
4: We'll return.
0: I'm through.

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4: A flood watch is in effect through Sunday morning. Showers and storms will increase on the Saturday with heavy downpours and a high of 88. Strong storms may produce more heavy rain tonight with a low in the mid-60s. Showers will end early tomorrow, then partly to mostly cloudy and cooler with a high around 75 degrees. I'm Jeff Marr.
5: 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Bite this.

0: details yet. All I know is that it was very serious.
1: Okay.
0: It was very serious. And it happened somewhat recently. Didn't hear a word about it. Now, the other thing that's pretty interesting is that this person almost died, and it's the fault of somebody on this show.
2: At the hands of another?
1: Oh my God.
0: At the hands of another.
1: I'm worried.
0: All right. Well, first we're going to find out who is responsible for somebody on this show almost dying. Gina Grad?
1: Yeah.
0: It is not you.
1: Thank God.
0: Greg's another story, though.
1: Yeah. Oh, no.
2: Yeah. I wouldn't be all that shocked.
0: Who is responsible for almost killing a member of the show? Is it Sammy?
1: Is it?
0: Maybe.
3: Oh.
0: Morgan. You are not responsible for almost dying.
2: For a near death.
0: Yeah.
4: Yeah, you'd think you'd be number one.
1: Public enemy number one over there.
0: Spoiler alert, I am not responsible. Menace.
4: Yes.
0: We'll come back to you. Sammy.
1: Yeah, I don't know.
0: Greg Gorey.
2: Yeah.
0: You are not responsible.
2: Okay, good.
1: Relief.
2: My memory's so bad, it could have been. Sammy drove me to a Woody Show event once and almost killed me. Thanks a lot, Sammy.
0: Well, it's either Sammy or Menace who is responsible for damn near killing somebody on this show. Sammy.
1: Yes.
0: Sleep well. It is not you. It is Menace.
1: Menace, what did I do?
0: Who is responsible? And any guesses as to who
3: we all know.
0: He almost killed.
1: It's
0: what do you mean we all know?
1: Like, it's gotta be his boyfriend.
3: Yeah, Tyler.
0: It's not dumbass Tyler.
1: What?
2: No. Okay, so my guess is that Menace, here's my guess. He was in his car, on his phone, and almost hit somebody in the garage.
0: No. The person he almost killed.
2: Do you know Menace?
0: Well, the person that Menace almost killed. Please come into the studio.
3: Okay.
0: Nobody turn around.
2: Okay.
1: Oh, yeah.
3: Okay, come on.
1: Cheating. Sorry.
0: Don't cheat.
4: Noobs.
1: Somebody's going to be walking in here.
0: Well, the person who Menace almost killed, please come into the studio.
4: And I just want to let you know, I just became aware of this as well.
3: Okay.
1: Yes. So you didn't mean to try to kill somebody. Yeah.
3: Makes it better.
4: And I was told.
2: Whoever it is walks very, very slow.
3: Oh, now we know who it is.
2: Who is it?
3: Goddamn turtle.
1: That's
3: he's the slowest walker.
1: If they're not here yet, we all know who it is. Yeah.
0: Menji.
3: Yeah,
1: it's got to be Menji. It's taking
3: hours later.
2: Menji, we are legit worried about your health because you move so slowly. And that's a sign of bad health.
5: I was working back there.
2: Oh.
3: Could I? Well, at least you're alive.
4: How do you want to set this up? Because
1: what happened?
4: I found out through his girlfriend that I almost killed him. And I'm like, why wouldn't he say this? Because this went down in October of last year.
1: Wait, what?
4: Yes, I
3: have an idea.
5: So this was for the birthday month. And it was when you brought, you got us all of this Smashing Pumpkins drink from Erewhon.
4: Yeah.
0: Speaking of Erewhon.
5: Yes.
4: And I... Whatever. I was like, yeah, let's try this, you know, Smashing Pumpkins.
5: Yeah.
1: Really nice of you.
5: Everyone got one. And I start drinking some. I start feeling weird. And then I start to recognize a flavor in the smoothie. Almond.
1: Oh, no.
5: I am allergic to almond.
3: Yeah.
4: Almond milk was in the smoothie.
1: Oh, no. What happens?
0: What happens?
5: So, you know, I start feeling, it almost feels like I'm starting to get high. I'm starting to, like, I get lightheaded. Nice. I start, getting all drooly.
4: Thank you,
0: nice.
5: But I didn't say anything because I felt bad.
4: Why'd you feel bad?
5: I felt bad about that because you spent like all this money on like getting us all smoothies, and I already drinking it.
1: What's your life worth, so Menji?
0: What did his girlfriend say to you? Did she confronted you, or like what happened?
4: To be honest, you know, I was kind of buzzed. I forgot how it came up. But
0: oh, by the way, you almost killed Menji.
4: Yeah, somehow,
1: let's
4: some
1: all
4: way.
1: Say a fun fact.
4: And then Tyler's like, "Oh yeah, totally." I'm like, "Why didn't anybody tell me? We bring in food items like all the time. Like, yeah. We should be made aware of
1: any allergies.
0: So have did
1: an
0: you end up at the hospital or?"
5: No.
3: You didn't almost die then.
4: Well, that's what I was told. He almost died.
0: I was told because Menace told me he almost died.
3: You just got sick.
4: So was that not said?
1: Jeez, that was.
5: I don't remember.
4: Now he doesn't remember either. Okay. Tyler will say.
3: So what happened? Did you have an EpiPen or something with you?
4: Yeah.
5: No, I didn't drink enough of it. So
0: Menace didn't almost die.
1: Well. No, this it is does what they say told me. It can range from mild tingling to life-threatening anaphylaxis.
0: Okay.
1: Did your throat start closing up?
5: No.
0: See,
4: Tyler, you were there during the conversation. You don't have to lie on my behalf, but did they not say? He almost died.
2: I believe so because I was also really buzzed, but I think right. I chimed in on this conversation
4: I hate
2: as well.
4: All of you.
1: Wait, did your face swell up?
5: No, I didn't look at myself in the mirror. I recognized the flavor and I started to feel the lightheadedness.
0: Wow, he recognized almond flavor.
3: Yeah. And then he kind of drooled
2: and felt high.
4: Wow. Yeah.
1: But when someone almost died. But someone brings in a drink from a fancy grocery store.
3: Yeah, this is anti-climactic.
4: I did too.
2: Me too.
4: We're all victims here. Oh, I tasted almond milk. Cool.
5: You know what? I'm sorry.
3: It would have been cooler if we hit someone with
5: okay,
3: a car.
5: Okay, does someone have almond milk? I'll start drinking it right now.
3: It's so funny because
1: none of this is Menji's fault. He didn't tell anyone and he didn't bring this up. And he's still catching strays.
5: I felt bad about it because...
0: We felt bad about it. Like, Mess came into the office. He goes, dude. Tyler, you were in the office. He kicked Tyler out.
2: I was wondering what that was for.
4: Because I felt bad. Because I thought it was serious.
0: He's like, dude, I almost made it out to be serious. I almost killed Menji.
4: Like, Menji. He didn't even tell me.
1: If you chugged it, it would have been serious.
0: He goes, no, dude. He almost died.
2: Like, if it involved what happened? Menace's car, I would not be surprised.
0: He's like, one of the things I brought in, like, he's severely allergic to, and he almost died. That's how I was told.
4: Exactly what you're saying. That's how it was sold to me.
2: Yeah.
1: By Menji's gal?
4: By Menji gal.
0: Why are you calling her a drama queen?
4: And Menji. And Menji.
0: That's not cool.
4: And Tyler's dumbass idiot.
0: Whoa!
2: Tyler, did you do nothing?
0: Tyler just had your back.
4: No, he didn't.
0: He
4: also chimed in. He goes, oh, yeah, you almost killed Menji.
0: He just backed up your story.
2: He's allergic to almonds, and if he drinks enough, he could go to the hospital. So, yeah, in a way, you almost killed him.
3: Not really, though.
4: Yeah, not really.
0: Okay.
1: So I'm allergic to getting hit by cars.
4: I had three people telling me to my face that I almost killed this guy.
0: So, Tyler, keep that in mind. Next time Menace wants you to lie for him.
2: Dude, I'm not lying. Dude, I'm just standing here, my no business. And he's like, what do you say F me for, man? Like, what's going on back here?
4: Because either that was said or it wasn't. Was it said or not?
2: It was said. Yeah, okay. I said that. It was said.
6: I do think weird things come out of your girlfriend's mouth. She said something to me the other night that I thought, okay, what happened here?
0: Wait, what happened?
6: And Menji was there and Tyler was there.
4: Okay.
6: So I walk out of the restroom and I run into Menji, his girlfriend, and Tyler. And your girlfriend says to me, wait, you just went to the bathroom by yourself? And I said, that's how I prefer to go to the bathroom. And she said, but you could have gotten raped. I'm like, huh? I don't remember anything.
5: You know what?
0: Maybe.
5: It sounds like she's just looking out for you, Chris. Yeah, so, it sounds like that.
6: No, I actually prefer being in a bathroom by myself.
1: She only says nice things to me, Menji. I love her.
6: So you could have gotten raped.
0: Let me read it. If you guys are out in public, are you not allowed to go to the bathroom by yourself?
5: Well, no, I'm allowed. You go in the stall. That way you're enclosed. You don't have any potential. You are in your own little
0: bubble. Oh, yeah. You know what? That is true. Anytime that Menji's been in the bathroom, even if it's like the number one, like he's a guy who goes right to the stall.
1: Really?
0: He skips the urinals.
2: Board.
5: Can't sneak up on me. No,
4: but that's why you understand my frustration.
6: You won't get essayed
4: with Tyler because you just said he was right there. He goes, I don't remember that.
6: Yeah,
2: that part I don't remember. I was really drunk by that point.
4: Okay,
2: my bad.
1: This is a game of telephone.
2: I just wonder, why is this coming on me? I didn't do nothing.
0: So to recap, Menji almost died.
5: Yeah. Wow. The potential was there.
0: So Menji almost died, and Greg almost got raised.
2: I know.
1: Oh, my God.
4: Crazy.
1: Menji raped Greg?
2: It was a harrowing night.
0: Yeah, and Greg was almost raped by Menji's girlfriend.
1: Oh, my God. This is too much.
2: In the hallway.
0: I think we have all the details absolutely correct.
3: Not exaggerated at all.
0: Yep. No.
1: Oh, my God.
0: No.
4: And Tyler is part of all of it.
0: No, okay. Yeah, see?
5: I am also allergic to salmon, just FYI.
4: Okay,
5: so
4: yeah.
5: Don't bring salmon
3: into... That's your responsibility.
1: Salmon and almonds.
5: Yeah.
0: Yeah. Also, good point on the text. All right, so you know you're allergic to almonds, and you see a smoothie. Isn't that one of the first things you think? Because... almond milk's pretty common for those things, right?
1: Nobody really uses regular milk, I don't
5: kinda
1: think.
5: Is it?
2: Especially from a health food store.
1: Yeah.
4: I don't know.
5: Up until that point, I had never heard of Erewhon before. So I didn't know what it was.
0: Yeah, you've heard of smoothies,
1: you've
0: right?
1: You've heard of
5: nothing. I've heard of smoothies. But my smoothies are made of like regular milk.
2: Right.
0: Okay.
1: Well, we all learned something.
3: Well, don't diamond. You got to start reading what's in your food.
0: Yeah, you know what we'll do? Yeah. I smell a new game. We can have like three different smoothies. Guess which one has almonds.
5: Yeah. I feel like I'd be really good at that.
1: This one's a salmon smoothie. Yeah,
4: and then don't tell us about it.
2: Right. This is Final Destination. You should be dead now.
4: I know.
0: All right, more Woody shows next. Hang on.
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0: Greg will hate not
1: oh,
0: exclude.
1: Oh, no.
0: Love or hate?
2: Okay.
0: Love or hate?
2: Let's go. Well, let's start with hate.
0: Hate.
2: Yeah.
0: All right. This is from Australia.
2: How's their pie?
0: Authorities seized more than 100,000 live exotic cockroaches from a cockroach breeder.
1: That's a thing?
0: I didn't realize that was a thing. I didn't realize there were people that were breeding.
1: We don't need live
2: cockroaches.
1: Yeah.
0: It's the largest ever bust of illegal exotic invertebrates in the country's history. The haul, valued at roughly how much?
2: How many cockroach did it say?
0: Over, they seized more than 100,000 live exotic cockroaches.
1: Oh, Christ.
0: Mostly Madagascar hissing cockroaches.
2: Oh, I hate
0: and Dubia cockroaches.
2: Oh, God.
1: The Madagascar ones are like the size of your hand.
2: Yeah, we've had them in this studio
1: before. Oh, God.
0: Well, here, $142,000. Like, what?
3: Makes sense. So I guess a dollar a cockroach?
0: But who pays for that?
3: Oh, I went to a reptile convention, remember?
2: Yeah, they were selling those.
3: That place was packed and people were buying them like crazy.
4: They loved them.
3: Yeah.
0: Yeah, so here we go.
3: I was petting them and everything.
0: I'm looking in the article. It's an AP wrote an article about it. Officials believe breeders were likely selling the insects as a cost-effective food source for reptile pets. There you go. Since their large size means fewer are needed per feeding.
1: Okay.
2: Oh, yeah. My old roommate had a pet tarantula that he kept in a glass box. And when we would catch, when he would catch cockroaches in our apartment, he'd throw them into the spider thing and it would eat it. Disgusting. Ugh. And this was in my home.
1: They got to eat.
0: All right. So that's the story Greg hates.
2: That made me instantly depressed.
1: Make him feel better.
0: Well, here's a story about Pete, a 1-year-old beagle mix.
2: Oh, baby.
0: Just little Dugan.
5: Just a baby.
0: Who became separated from his owner in New York City. His leash broke during a walk.
2: Okay.
0: Idiot. Why'd he run off then?
2: Yeah, right.
0: Stick there by the owner. Just because your leash breaks doesn't mean you got to run off. Like a moron.
2: Right.
0: Pete. Idiot.
2: Beagles are kind of dumb. They're cute.
0: Anyway, alone in the city, Pete traveled about a mile to his regular doggy daycare where the staff recognized him. Contacted the owners and cared for him until he was picked up.
2: Pretty incredible.
1: Okay, so he's pretty smart.
0: So the daycare later named Pete its dog of the week in recognition of his solo adventure. Guys,
4: he got rewarded for
2: the adventure.
0: Yeah. Lost dog runs a mile to favorite daycare after going missing.
4: How do they know?
0: Dude, my dog, she hates. She's like her dad. Hates going out for walks.
2: That is so bizarre.
0: Yeah. And so we were out walking her around the neighborhood. Mm. And this is when she was pretty young.
1: Mm-hmm.
2: She always hated going on walks?
0: Hated. I don't know why.
2: So you put her on a leash. Do you have to basically drag her out?
0: At first, for the first few years.
2: Wow.
0: But then once she gets out, she was typically fine.
2: Yeah.
0: Now it's she will fight, oh, no. And then you go, all right, let's go. And you kind of kick her in the butt a little bit. And she gets up and she goes out. Okay, fine. But she was only two.
2: Mm.
0: And we were walking around the neighborhood. She's pulling. She saw something, whatever, could have been a truck, garbage can, whatever. Wind blew the wrong way. She's
2: freaked her out.
0: Nope.
2: Yeah.
0: And so she pulled out of her her collar.
1: Oh, yeah. Oh, boy.
0: So I'm just standing there holding the leash attached to her collar.
2: Just dangling there.
0: And boom, off she runs. Now, the kids are little, and they're freaking out that she's going to be gone forever. Because Sia just takes off.
2: Mm-hmm.
0: And I'm watching, kids are running after her. And I'm watching, and she goes down the street, passes the one street, hangs the right onto our street. She knew exactly.
1: She literally just tried to get home.
0: Yeah. I'm talking a pretty good, I watched her almost down to the horizon, it looked like.
1: Mm-hmm. Oh my God.
0: And she knew, she passed up the turn that she didn't need, went to our street. Hung the right.
2: Wow.
0: And who was just sitting there in front of the door of the house when we arrived back? Now, I just kept at a walking pace. I'm like, well, she clearly knows where she's going.
2: Yep.
1: That's hilarious.
0: And she was just sitting there at the front door waiting for us
2: where
0: when we got there.
1: She's she is your soulmate.
0: Yeah.
2: That kind of rules that she doesn't like going for walks, though.
0: Yeah. Yeah, right? Doesn't want to be in the car.
2: That's awesome.
0: How do we get a dog that doesn't like to be in the car?
2: Yeah.
1: She doesn't want to feel that wind on her face.
0: 877-44-WOODY. Text over to 22987. More Woody shows next. Hang on.
2: I'm going to say...
6: I will rule you.
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2: You know, it can't be said that Morgan doesn't have any ideas.
3: No.
2: She's got plenty of ideas.
3: Don't you dare say that.
2: It's just that her mind works in goofy ways.
3: It's like, are they good ideas, though? It could send some people to jail, get some people 5150.
2: Well, I always say, like, when we're talking about, we have a meeting every week, we get together and we talk about, all right, so next week, guys, what are we thinking for the show? Here's a couple things that are going on.
4: Yeah.
2: Anybody got anything for whatever? And then, you know, and then it just ends up getting thrown into schedules and lists of things that we could do. And I go around the room and I ask everybody, all right, Greg, what do you got? All right, Gina, Dennis. And then we get to Morgan. Morgan, like,
3: you always got to strap in.
2: Yeah. Jeez. All right. So I was thinking, like, people can call in and they can talk about, you know, it's something like, oh my God,
3: something creative.
5: Yeah. Very creative. Yeah, yeah.
4: Very.
5: A creative way, like, for us to not work here anymore. Yeah.
3: In a way that a serial killer is creative.
4: My favorite is when she has a name for something, but not the thing.
3: Yes. Yeah, yeah,
4: like, you think of a name.
3: That happens a lot to
4: me. I know. I love
3: she starts
4: that
3: at the end.
4: Yeah.
2: So, all right, you guys are just going to have to follow along with me on this one. Well, you guys were in the meeting, so you know what it is.
4: And you know it's good when she starts with, so hear me out.
2: Yeah, yes. So hear me out. So everybody in the room knows what this idea was. I'm trying to figure out, when I say follow along, it's the listener. Follow along.
5: I'm trying to see how you're going to execute this.
3: Yeah, same.
2: All right, so Morgan pitched an idea where we would have to try to guess if a sound was going to be from a pot of mac and cheese or the sound that a woman's lady part makes.
3: Yeah. Right. Pretty much.
2: So basically, is it mac and cheese or vagina?
3: There it is.
6: That's a good name for it, too.
2: Right.
3: That's the easiest way to say
2: it. Yeah.
6: Pretty simple game.
2: So yeah. I'll give you.
6: That's contest, maybe.
2: Uh-huh.
4: Yeah, right. Yeah,
2: so I'll give you an example.
4: No long explanation.
2: I'll give you an example. Here we go. Okay, so spoiler alert.
3: God, I hope it's...
2: Spoiler alert. These are all mac and cheese.
3: Oh, thank God.
2: On a Kana.
4: Oh, yeah, exactly.
5: Yeah.
4: All of them.
2: Right.
6: I mean...
2: No, my favorite part...
3: Where are they?
2: There, and there's more on that in a second, okay, that we can play along with and not get fired. but my favorite part was not only the concept that she threw out there, is it mac and cheese or vagina? Because the mac and cheese... That's easy to get.
4: Yeah.
2: Where did you think that the other things were going to come from?
6: Well,
2: she goes, I don't know, Gina.
3: Sure.
6: We have three women on the show.
2: Sammy, I don't know.
6: We all go home. We record our own farts, so why not do that?
2: That's a little bit different.
3: Why not?
2: Yeah.
6: Sammy.
2: Yeah. Why not?
4: Yeah, I gotta go home tonight and work.
5: Yeah. Gotta earn my keep.
2: Now let's
6: just adds a new fun level to it.
2: Look, man, it could be fun, but let me, can you imagine that conversation?
3: With management?
2: Oh, yeah.
4: Yeah, you'd have to start with, so hear me out.
3: Close the door.
2: So hear me out.
5: This is how it goes with management every time. Look, I loved it, but.
3: Some people.
5: But,
2: you know, they always say there's no bad ideas in a brainstorm, and that is true. It's not a bad idea.
3: Right.
2: It's just like, you know, under the constraints and limitations that we have for a number of different reasons, the way that maybe you conceptualized it wasn't going to play out. But
3: do you want your key card to work the next day?
2: Yeah.
6: I would love that, yes.
2: All right.
6: But would it be funny?
2: So.
6: Also, yes.
2: So, you know, we have to, what are they? Pivot.
3: Pivot.
2: Yeah, right. Pivot.
3: Pivot.
2: So we do have these sounds, and again, these are all mac and cheese.
4: Like you said, spoiler alert.
2: Spoiler alert. One is Kraft.
4: Oh,
2: old school craft.
4: That's going to be really difficult.
2: You know, like the
4: in the box.
2: Yeah. Because they do have a home style one, like a Kraft home style one.
4: Not as good as the OG. That
2: comes in a box that's like Velveeta, like that same looking box. Okay. I forget what they call it. Deluxe? Is it Kraft Deluxe, maybe?
6: Yeah, I think so.
2: Anyway, no, So one of these is old school Kraft mac and cheese. Another one is Velveeta.
3: Okay.
4: Shells Ew. And cheese.
3: With yeah, the cream packet.
2: Oh, those. I know. That's my favorite. That's my favorite.
4: Love.
2: And then the third one is another popular brand because I've seen it for years. Annie's.
6: Oh, yeah. Yeah. Sure. Yeah. The organic one.
3: Everyone thinks it's
2: organic.
3: Healthy.
2: Yeah. Right. Yeah.
4: It's
2: yeah.
4: fancy.
2: All right. So we've pivoted.
3: Okay.
2: To now, which mac and cheese is it?
4: Got it.
6: At least it's still useful,
2: you
6: can right?
2: See, yeah. Right. So, right. See, so maybe like, you know, you can't go with your original concept, but yeah. it becomes
4: you can think it.
2: It mm-hmm. becomes something of a cheese. So here, this is the clip that we've already played for you. All right. Mm. That's number one.
3: Very sticky. Mm.
4: Yeah.
2: All right. Number two. Oh. Now you can't get the other thing out of your head. Yeah.
6: Yeah, just picture it.
2: No. Don't do that. All right.
4: Okay.
2: Number three.
5: Stuff is very watery.
4: I'm confident with my guess.
3: I think I'm confident.
2: All right. Number one. Number two. What were you using to record this?
6: My phone.
2: Oh, your phone. Number three. Okay.
5: Mm-hmm. All right.
3: All right. I'm sure about one.
4: I'm pretty confident.
2: Y'all have your guesses?
4: Yeah. Yep. Yes. Yep.
2: All right. Number one is what?
4: Annie's.
3: Oh, no. Regular Kraft.
6: Kraft.
2: Regular Kraft.
5: I'm going with Kraft as well.
2: All right. You guys are all wrong. That is Velveeta.
3: What?
4: Oh, I thought two
3: that,
4: was
3: that bad. Totally throws me off.
2: That's Velveeta. Velveeta shells and cheese.
3: Oh. Huh.
2: I can also tell you what it's not.
3: Yeah.
2: All right. Now.
3: I'm going to be all messed up.
2: Number two. What's your guess for this one, Gina? This was sample number two. What's your guess?
3: Now I'm going Annie's.
2: Annie's. All right.
4: This would have been my shells and cheese guess. I'll go.
3: Same.
4: Annie's.
2: All right.
5: I'll Menace. Just get crazy and say Kraft.
2: All right.
5: Which is my favorite.
6: Yeah, I'll say Kraft.
2: All right. Well, two people are right and two people are wrong. The two people, obviously out of four, the two people who are correct will be Greg and Gina.
6: Yeah.
4: All right.
2: Whoa. That's Annie's.
5: Oh, wow.
2: Yeah.
6: The organic version.
4: It definitely sounds thicker.
3: Yeah.
4: And less,
3: that's why I said it's sticky.
4: Less viscous. Yeah, it sounds stickier.
3: This last one was really upsetting.
2: Well, this is the old school Kraft mac and cheese. You think...
5: This one sounds watery. That's why it comes to Velveeta.
2: Well, that again because it's thinner.
3: Like you Velveeta, it up.
2: Velveeta is thicker and creamier.
5: Yeah,
2: and then the Kraft mac and cheese because you add all that butter, you add all the milk. You add the milk in there.
4: Yeah, it has a liquid element.
2: So it's like it's a thinner.
6: I will say I don't use butter though, so that was just with milk.
3: Wow.
6: Yeah.
2: Are you see? Menace is the complete opposite. Yeah. He uses nothing but butter.
6: I actually prefer no butter.
5: No milk. Yeah. I use butt butter.
6: Ew.
2: How about some truffle butter?
5: Yeah, truffle buds as well.
6: Well, that was a fun game, right?
3: Yeah, sure.
2: Yeah.
3: I kind of want macaroni and cheese now.
6: That's
3: but what I don't want the other thing.
2: Correct.
3: At all.
2: It makes you want to eat.
3: Yeah.
2: You know?
3: It sure does. Dine out.
2: Mm-hmm. I like a home style mac and cheese, like when it gets baked, like people put it
3: with the crunchies on top.
2: Casserole dish, and then they bake it. That
3: yes,
2: like I like those videos that you see where you know they have like a giant pot of it. They're almost stirring it with a boat oar.
5: Yeah.
2: You know what I mean? Because they're making like such a big batch for like a family picnic or whatever. Like,
3: yeah,
2: that stuff looks really good.
4: Remember how we were talking just recently about Chef Boyardee and ravioli? All that. So I'm in the store and I was in that section. So I looked and I considered getting some of the Chef Boyardee ravioli. Right to the left of it. Canned macaroni and cheese. I had never in my life seen
2: what?
4: It.
3: I've never
2: canned
3: heard of that.
2: Macaroni and cheese.
4: And I believe it was Chef Boyardee. And I never saw that ever.
2: Oh, maybe I saw
3: it. It is Chef Boyardee.
4: Is it?
3: Yeah.
4: Isn't that weird?
3: Yeah, it looks wrong.
2: You know what I saw in the freezer aisle that I'd not seen before? I'd seen other things from this brand, Yellowstone.
5: Yeah.
4: I've heard of it.
2: Right, like the show.
5: Yeah, yeah.
2: Right? Oh,
4: okay,
2: it's like ranch.
5: Remember I brought in the jerky.
2: Right.
5: They have it at Walmart.
2: Yeah, they make like a beef jerky. Uh-huh. And the Yellowstone beef jerky, really good. I'm not a huge beef jerky guy.
3: I love it.
2: But that stuff is really good.
5: Yeah.
2: It was extra moist.
5: Yeah.
3: Oh, that's what I don't like.
4: I like it when it's kind of moist. Yeah.
3: I like it when it's when it's leathery. It's
4: like soft.
5: Mm. Yeah.
2: It was kind of crumbly. No, it was good.
3: What did you say was in the freezer section?
2: Yellowstone, burnt end, mac and cheese.
3: Oh, that sounds incredible.
2: Like barbecue burnt ends, which that's my favorite barbecue.
3: Kansas,
2: like
3: a, right there.
2: You know, oh, dude.
5: Did you cop?
3: It's Kansas City.
2: Dude, burnt ends.
3: We should do a taste test on that. Make sure it's good.
2: I think it's only right.
3: Yeah. Otherwise, we're not being
2: responsible. I think it's only right.
5: Yeah.
2: Yeah,
3: and it's but a twisty turny pasta.
2: But you know, okay, let's Price is Right this one. Don't look it up.
3: I'm not. I'm just looking at a picture.
2: Yeah, because the price. This is at just the regular grocery store. Okay, it's in there with all the other Stouffer's stuff in the freezer aisle. It's a single serve.
3: Okay.
2: So it's not family. You know, poor. You know, like sometimes you get the big tray.
3: Yeah,
2: of like,
3: yeah.
2: Stouffer's
3: extra
2: lasagna.
3: Value.
2: Oh,
3: yeah.
2: This is like in there with the Michelinas and the whatever.
4: Right.
2: Okay. So it's a single serve, burnt end, mac and cheese. How much are they charging for this?
5: Mm. Oh, single serve, $7.89.
4: I'll be optimistic and say
2: $3.99.
4: $8.99.
3: $7.
2: $10
3: wow.
2: For a frozen meal?
3: Damn.
4: Wow. That was not even the big one.
2: I did have a flashback every time I see the Michelinas and the Lean Cuisine,
3: the Mama Michelina.
2: Yeah, but the Michelinas in particular, because the grocery store always had a deal on those.
3: Oh,
2: it was
3: like $1.
4: Always.
2: They're like a buck.
3: Yeah.
2: Man, I lived on those for the longest time. Because I was working nights at the radio station.
4: They're basically
2: I'd stop
4: a snack, though.
2: I'd stop at the radio station. I'd get like a big gallon of iced tea in like the milk gallon jug. And then a couple of those Michelina meals.
3: Yep.
2: Nice. And I'd go off to the radio station, microwave them up. I lived on those.
4: Little tiny little portions.
2: Oh. Tiny little portions.
4: Yeah. But I would eat probably two a day.
2: Yeah. Woody the Yellowstone, they also make a mac and cheese pulled pork. Yeah, I did see
3: we should compare those.
2: They had a couple different variations.
3: Yeah, but burnt ends are way better.
2: Yeah.
3: In general.
2: But not cheap either.
4: The Stouffer's mac and cheese, mega underrated. It's
3: good.
4: It's
3: the best. It's who's underrating
4: so good.
3: It? It's perfection.
4: People don't worship
3: amazing.
4: It like they do craft.
2: Yeah. No. See, that's different.
4: It's underrated.
2: Stuff's different.
3: It's a different category.
2: Correct. It's like I make the point all the time. You can't say when you're talking pizza, you can't compare Chicago deep dish with New York and say, which one's better? They're different. Pie
3: depends.
2: And cake.
3: Depends. Do you like
2: casserole?
3: They're
2: both desserts. You know, they're both, right. 877-44-WOODY. Text over to 22987. But hey, Morgan,
3: good job.
2: I appreciate the fact. I just want to say for the record, no matter how out there some of your ideas are, I always appreciate that you come to the table with some ideas.
6: Thank you. Mm-hmm. That's why I try and have a lot, because I know most of them aren't going to get used. Yeah. It's like the 1%.
2: Right. 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
5: Flood watch is in effect through Sunday morning. Showers and storms will increase onto Saturday with heavy downpours and a high of 88. Strong storms may produce more heavy rain tonight with a low in the mid-60s. Showers will end early tomorrow, then partly to mostly cloudy and cooler with a high around 75 degrees. I'm Jeff Maher.
6: 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Like this.
7: Let the bodies hit the floor. Let the bodies hit the floor. Let the bodies hit the floor.

0: Dennis, do you remember when it was April Fool's Day and we were trying to come up with something, an idea that we could say was happening and people would think it was a April Fool's joke, but the joke was that it really was happening?
1: Yeah.
0: You remember that?
1: Yes.
0: You remember what we did?
1: What
0: Menace did?
1: What I did, yeah. I walked...
0: He walked from Burbank, California to Disneyland in Anaheim, California.
1: Yes.
0: 41 miles.
1: 1 mile, yes. In one day.
2: Yeah.
0: Yeah. Left at like 3 o'clock in the morning, arrived
1: at 9:45 PM
3: at
1: night. Yeah.
0: Yeah. And it's like, oh, Menace is gonna walk from Burbank to Disneyland.
4: Yeah, on April
0: and people are like, we get it, guys. Yeah. It's April Fool's. Yeah. No, but then he live streamed the whole thing.
1: Yeah, because I knew people would say it was fake, so I made sure.
0: Yeah, yeah.
1: To make
0: Because that's what everybody does on April Fool's.
3: Yeah.
0: They always come up with some wacky thing.
3: It's so wacky.
0: Or tell people some law has changed. Mm-hmm. Says you're no longer allowed to walk your dog when the sun's out or something, you know?
1: Yeah.
0: So we're like, well, what would sound crazy that people go, oh, it's April Fool's. And so Menace walked the 41 miles. That's why I don't think you're going to be all that impressed.
1: Okay.
0: This prep school in New Jersey, they're in the news. They've got this tradition, and they've been doing this for like the last 50-plus years. In order for every freshman to continue on to being a sophomore, they have to go and walk 55 miles.
3: Oh, damn.
0: But here's the thing.
1: Okay.
0: It's a five-day trip.
3: Oh,
2: five days?
0: Through the Appalachian Mountains. So like they get 5 days to walk 55 miles.
1: Easy.
0: Each student begins training for the hike in the spring. And then, you know, physical conditioning, team building exercises, all that kind of stuff. And then they're organized into small groups that each student takes on the role of either navigator or medic or cook, camp specialist, captain, things like that.
3: That's pretty impressive. Mm-hmm.
0: Yeah, here's somebody from the school talking about it.
5: The teams generally hike independently.
6: We'll learn how to work together in different ways and finish the task at hand.
5: Yeah, the idea is that they have to rely on one another. The only way we can get through this is if we work together and make it there. When life gets difficult, it's something you can refer back to. You know, there's a lot of rainy days in life.
0: Yeah. But as Menace says,
2: oh my God, who the hell cares?
0: Try walking 41 miles in one day. You know what I'm saying?
1: Yeah,
3: that's
1: true. Yeah, baby. They should do 200.
3: But they have to like bivouac and like start a fire.
1: Easy.
3: Bivouac.
1: Next.
0: Hey, here's a question for parents. Speaking of schools and kids and stuff, so as a parent, what would be the worst realization? Would it be finding out that your kid is being bullied at school, like violently bullied, or finding out that your kid is the violent bully?
3: Oh God!
0: What would be worse?
1: I'll say being bullied, because I think you kind of feel helpless. You can't really do anything other than you physically want to do something, but you can't.
0: Yeah.
1: So you have to depend on other people to pretty much handle the situation for you. If your kid is the bully, then you can
0: kick his ass.
1: You can kick his ass and say, I don't remember.
0: I don't know what happened.
1: I don't know what happened. He fell down some stairs.
0: Like Greg's parents. Yeah. Greg's dad. him.
4: That's right. Yeah. He backhanded me one time.
0: Yeah, we love this story.
4: I was like a little kid, and they had some sort of delivery, and it came in the cardboard box with the styrofoam peanuts, and I thought it would just be so much fun to take it, dump it over my head like it was snowing.
3: You're supposed to, your kid.
4: Scoop them up, put them back, do it again, and my dad came in and saw the popcorn peanuts everywhere, or whatever they're called, styrofoam peanuts. Whack! Backhanded me across the face. Blood comes flying out of my nose, and I'm like, oh my God, Dad! What? I didn't do that.
1: Yep.
4: That was his answer.
3: That is the most insane thing.
1: Right. That's what I'm saying. Like, you can take care of the punishment yourself.
0: Right.
1: Unless you're a crappy person. But the other situation, if they're being bullied, then you have to depend on other people to handle the punishment.
0: I think Menace just changed my mind. I was going to say, I think it'd be worse to find out that your kid was the violent bully. But I think Menace just changed my mind.
4: He kind of swayed me too, but I'm going to stick with my gut reaction. It would be worse to find out my kid was the bully, because I would feel like such a failure.
3: Yes.
4: And how did this monster come be a product of me?
3: How did I fail them?
0: 67% said it would be worse if their kid was the bully. 33% would be worse if they had the kid that was being bullied. Now, the comment section, as I love.
3: Oh, here we go.
0: Let's see. Some saying that their kid being a bully would be hard because it would be a realization about their own parenting of the kid.
4: Mm-hmm.
0: Others said being bullied would be worse because a lot of times the school does nothing about it, which goes to more Menace's point.
4: I also think that the parents of bullies are they're ignorant. They're unaware that their kid's a bully, and they're probably trashy, bullyish people themselves.
3: That's probably true. And I've never really thought about this, and I was thinking about my kid, and I thought, if I found out he was bullying someone, I would just be angry, and I can deal with feeling angry. But if I found out somebody was bullying him, it would break my heart, and I can't deal with that feeling. So if I'm making it about me, I can't deal.
0: What? No.
3: I couldn't deal with...
0: Gina, stop it. You don't do
3: no,
0: that.
3: No, but if I found out... Okay. But if I found out that somebody was bullying him, my heart would be so broken that would be harder to deal with.
0: Yeah.
4: Because when I'm thinking back to high school, our main bully, this guy named Dan, I always wondered, like, does your mom know what a douchebag you are? What a human garbage you
0: probably
4: are.
0: Probably gets home like, hi, mommy.
3: Yeah, mommy, dear.
0: But, like, leaves the house and is, like, all, you know, Billy badass kind of.
4: Yeah. I'm pretty sure he died, though. So that's good.
3: Yeah, which is fair.
0: So that's good.
4: Yeah, he was such a dick.
0: So that's good.
4: That's good. I think he
1: died.
4: None
1: of the bullies at my high school ended up being anything.
4: Likewise.
1: So that's awesome.
3: Yeah, it is fun.
0: There's a lot of talk and a lot of love online for this dude in Venezuela. Article written about him went viral. He is the country's best known debt collector.
1: Ew. Oh, rip.
0: And his crew is known as the Anti-Debtor Mobile Squad.
4: Sounds intimidating.
0: Mm-hmm. His technique is public humiliation. And that's how he gets people to pay up, and people love it.
3: Oh,
0: like, people are loving what this guy's doing.
4: It's entertaining.
0: So he's got this female assistant that dresses up. She dresses up as a demon, and he's using a pitchfork and a black suit to pose as the devil.
1: Uh-huh.
0: And he shows up. Like, let's just say you had this debt. He would show up at your workplace, and he would convince them, quote unquote, to pay the money back. And he's become like a full-on celebrity in the streets. Like, dude, crowds gather around him for pictures.
1: It's like anytime Hell Date.
0: Anytime, yeah, right. Remember Hell Date?
1: You're on Hell Date.
0: Yeah, the little midget dressed as the devil. That was so funny.
1: Yeah, ruled.
0: Yeah, he's been doing this since the 90s.
1: Oh, damn.
0: And in the article here, he sums it up in one sentence. Quote, brother, even the devil has to eat. Yeah.
3: The lore in our family is my great-grandmother was like in charge of the repo section of one of the jobs, and everyone was terrified of her, but they didn't know it was like a little 90-year-old 10-pound woman.
0: Yep.
3: But they like, wrote the meanest, scariest letters.
0: Yeah, they're thinking they're going to get their legs broken.
3: Yeah, no.
0: 877-44-WOODY. 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

0: like, would you rather have your kid be the bully or be the one getting bullied?
1: Right.
0: Someone said, I had both, my daughter being bullied and my son bullying someone. It was much easier to deal with my son and correct his mistakes than it was to deal with my daughter being bullied and trying to get her to stick up for herself. And then the school to address it, which I saw a few times.
1: That surprises me.
0: Yeah.
1: I thought in this day and age, schools would be all over that.
0: No.
2: Now you can't paddle them anymore, you know?
1: Yeah.
0: Coming from a parent who had a child that was being bullied in elementary school, I can tell you it is heartbreaking, but it would have been way worse to be the parent of the child who was the bully.
3: Mm.
0: This one is from Albert, who says, my daughter was bullied for a couple of years at their previous school. The principal wouldn't do ish about it. I talked to counselors and a lawyer. To make it worse, I eventually talked to the dad, and the POS dad responded with, quote, you're not allowed to talk to me about this.
1: Oh.
3: What?
0: Menace is right. Bully parents are worse than the bullies.
3: Mm. Ugh.
1: Yeah, they're trash.
0: This one says, my dad would always whoop my ass for sure if I got into a fight, but in this case, I told him what was going on. He gave me the all clear, so the next time after that, I opened up. Never bullied again, so...
3: So where do you stand on that? Like, do you ever tell your kids, like, look, it's not okay to put your hands on someone, but if you got to defend yourself, you defend yourself.
0: I've always said it's never okay to start it. It's absolutely okay to finish it.
3: Yeah. I say the same thing.
1: Yeah.
0: Like, don't just sit there and just get,
2: beat on.
0: Just get beat on. Yeah. Exactly. Like, defend yourself. Stand up for yourself.
2: I do have a question now, Greg. I'm not saying you're old, but you might be on the, like, very, very, very tail end of this.
3: Did you wear a dunce cap?
2: Was anybody, like, ever, like, paddled at your school?
1: No, but I distinctly remember fourth grade, the teacher, and nobody cared, and everybody knew, would throw stuff at you.
0: Oh, yeah.
2: I heard about that, yeah.
1: If you
0: got that.
1: Caught chewing gum in class, you had to put it on your nose and then stand up against the wall for the rest of the day. That would be considered abuse today.
3: Wait, stick it to the wall with your nose?
1: Yeah, put it on nose and then stand up against the wall.
0: Oh, up against the wall.
3: Stick it to the wall.
1: And then you had to stand there for the rest of the
0: day. They wanted the gum on the wall?
1: Yeah.
0: Mm.
3: That's
1: just
3: funny.
1: As one section.
2: Wow.
1: And then,
3: the gum wall.
0: Yeah. So, Morgan, you fight now.
4: Yeah.
0: Like, for sport. Did you ever get into... You love fighting. Did you get into fights, like, when you were a kid?
3: Did you scrap?
4: No, I was...
0: I figured your mouth might have gotten you in trouble.
4: It definitely should have. But no, and even to this day, if there was an altercation in public, I would probably run away.
0: Oh, yeah?
4: Like, I only like organized violence. Right. I don't like fighting in the street.
3: Where everybody's on the same page.
4: Yeah.
0: Yeah.
1: I'm with you. I'd probably just run away.
4: The confrontation of it?
1: No.
0: Yeah. Ladies and gentlemen, boys and girls, it's time for...
5: Now that's what I call funny.
0: All right. It's time for... Well, because we got to lighten it after the whole bullying thing.
2: Yeah, yeah.
0: With some laughs.
1: All right.
2: Okay.
0: Now that's what I call funny.
6: We had game three of the NBA Finals between the New York Knicks and the San Antonio Spurs. This was the first NBA Finals game in New York City in 27 years. The fans are so excited. There was a report two people on the subway actually made eye contact with each other today.
7: White Castle just introduced a new vegetarian slider. Harold and Kumar were like, even we're not high enough to order that. But this is concerning. They're also introducing a boneless vegetarian slider. What does that mean?
5: Now that's what I call funny.
0: That's right.
1: Hi-oh.
0: See? We can turn that frown upside down.
3: I feel so much better.
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1: And let's check in on the After Hours voicemails, shall we?
2: Yes.
1: All right, 877-44-WOODY's the number you call during the show. After the show, you call, and it's the After Hours voicemail. So anytime you're maybe getting caught up on the podcast, this is what happens. Like, people still want to, you know, tell us about
3: their angle is.
1: Yeah, their story, whatever the topic, or, yeah, their angle on something, or just share something they found. And that's what you can do with the After Hours voicemail. Leave it there. Or you can also send us emails, email@thewoodyshow.com. All right, let's start with this one, Trader Joe's.
4: Yes, hi. I'm here waiting for my child, and I heard your note about the Trader Joe's and why these are useless. I'm a mom, and they're very useful. Actually, there is a code in the schools where kids can bring their backpacks with them and only their little tote bags. So they are very useful for the kids. So moms are the ones going crazy for those little ones because those are the perfect size for them. Thank you.
1: See, I would love to believe it's for a practical purpose.
3: Yeah, I've never heard that one before. Yeah.
1: Like, okay, let's look at your mom, Gina. Like, Gina's mom took the day off, and she doesn't have any little kids. Mm-hmm. She took the day off to go to Trader Joe's to get these little mini tote bags.
5: Yeah, the giant lines in front of the stores, they're all getting them because their kids
1: are required. I'm sure there are people who use it for that purpose.
5: And they're the only bag company
3: out
5: there.
3: Right, I do have an update on this. She was informed that the Cabana Stripe Trader Joe's bags are about to drop next week, and she took another day off.
6: Yes.
3: Oh. Wow.
1: She's going to burn all of her vacation time.
3: No more PTO, but she'll have a crap ton of bags.
1: For Trader Joe's
6: and
1: bags.
6: Yep. I do appreciate the mini bag that she got me, so I hope that you told her thank you.
3: I love it.
6: Yep. But I will say, obviously, this is a trend that everybody does, and the Stanley Cups are very similar to these mini Trader Joe's tote bags, because just last year, Stanley Cups came out with their Cabana line, that's all the stripes, and now... They have the same exact line for Trader Joe's.
3: So it'll match.
6: It will match.
1: That's really neat.
3: Conspiracy theory.
5: Have you seen any of this stuff out in the wild?
1: Like, no.
5: All these bags being sold?
1: No.
5: Like, I feel like I go outside a lot, and I have not seen them out in the wild yet.
3: Oh, I have.
1: Yeah.
5: Well, maybe the areas that you hang out. But, like, I'm just saying, I have not seen anybody with these bags.
1: Nope, haven't seen them yet. 877-44-WOODY.
7: Hey, Woody Show. I'm catching up on the podcast, and I got onto the topic of how did you find out that they were cheating? And mine was really interesting because we had been together for 8.5 years, and I had a key to his place and everything. And so I went over to his place. I was putting away his clothes in his closet, and there was a lunch bag in the corner of the closet that I just felt differently about. So I opened it, and it was full of notes from his girlfriend of 6 months were saying, thank you so much for asking me to be your girlfriend. I can't wait to show you Seattle and explore the city and explore your body. Just so happened that a few weeks before, he had gone to Seattle saying that he was just going to visit a friend and he just wanted to get away from his family. When I asked him and confronted him about it, a few minutes later, he completely denied it, said he had no idea how those letters got in there, had no idea what I was talking about, just denied Indonesia. Until I just blatantly said, you're a liar, and how does this all add up? And then he finally admitted it and said that he didn't love me anymore, and he was actually going to be moving up there with her. And fun fact, they are now married with a child, and I met my husband a few weeks later, and now I'm happily married. So I guess it all works out for the best, but just thought you would like to know that. All right, bye.
1: Well, look, you dodged a bullet with a little bitch.
3: He does
5: what
3: sound like a little
5: dork.
1: Right?
5: Yeah.
1: Dude.
3: Yeah. In his little lunch bag.
5: Thank you, man.
1: Wait, hold on. Yeah. Morgan, what?
6: I mean, I save notes because I'm a girl, but if a guy does that, it's a little weird.
1: Dude.
5: What a... Dork.
1: What grown ass adult man
5: is holding on to notes
1: in a little bag in the closet from his girlfriend? What a pussy!
6: And they just carry lunch bag.
1: God, that's embarrassing.
5: Yeah.
8: Like, I think it's embarrassing for both because a grown woman is saying thank you for letting me be your girlfriend.
3: Yeah,
8: that's also
3: that
8: loser.
3: Very middle school. Yeah.
1: Loser.
3: You're right.
1: So stupid.
8: But if I got a note that said I look forward to exploring the city and your body, I'm not only keeping it, I'm framing. shaming him. I think that's hot AF.
2: It is. But it's good.
1: Oh, man. Well, caller, you guys shouldn't be together anymore. And it's not necessarily because of this. He should have just killed himself.
2: Oh, wow.
1: Once he realized that he was a man saving notes
3: from not a great
1: girlfriend.
3: Look.
8: And he's going to cheat on his wife.
1: What a little bitch.
3: Oh, I have a question, by the way. I'm glad you said he was a little bitch. Because I had this high thought recently, and I have no answer to it. So maybe you guys do. So what is the female equivalent to calling, like, a guy a bitch? Because it doesn't mean the same thing when you call a girl a bitch and a guy a bitch.
1: Wait, so what do you mean the female equivalent?
3: Like, when we're saying, like, oh, Sammy's a bitch. Don't quote me on that. It's just an example. Or Morgan's a bitch. That's different than being like, Greg's a bitch.
8: Right.
3: Like, those don't mean the same thing.
1: It doesn't?
2: I think
3: No.
8: I totally
2: think for girls
8: agree.
2: It would be the C word, maybe.
3: But, like, saying a guy's a bitch is saying, like, he's, like, weak.
1: He leaves notes from his girlfriend.
3: Yeah. Exactly. Yeah. So maybe
5: then calling a woman a bitch is more of an attitude
3: aggressive
5: thing.
1: Well, I think it's how you say it, right? Like, because you can be like, hey, bitch. Like, that's different.
3: Right, that's totally different.
1: This chick's a bitch.
5: Yeah, but you're saying,
1: I think it's just
5: like,
1: the tone, right?
5: No, I think what Gina's asking is, what's the equivalent of calling a woman weak?
3: Yeah, like, thank you.
8: Right.
3: So, like, maybe if you just call everyone, like, a punk-ass bitch, but that's all I could come up with. Like, what is the equivalent?
1: That's
8: I don't know if there is one.
3: I know. Yeah. I've been thinking about it.
8: That is a high thought.
3: Something to think about. Somebody, please tell me.
1: It's like also like there's a couple different things because you can call a dude a bitch. You can call him a pussy.
3: Yeah.
1: Right.
3: And it means the same
1: weak thing. Yeah.
8: It basically does, but bitch is worse. When you call a dude a bitch, that's
3: worse. Exactly.
5: Yeah, but you're calling
8: I'd rather be
5: weak,
8: called a puss than a bitch.
3: Oh, really?
8: Oh, yeah.
1: Really?
8: Because I know I am one. You know? But if you say bitch, it has so many layers of negativity to it.
3: So that's what I'm wondering. Like, what's the equivalent?
8: Yeah.
3: Like, what do you call her?
1: Like, I mean, text like saying like a-hole or prick, but no.
3: It's not the same.
1: No. What Gina's asking is like if you're calling a woman weak or soft.
3: Yeah, exactly. Mm-hmm.
2: Right.
1: Like,
2: totally
1: what would
2: different.
1: What would that? Yeah, what would that be? Like, what
2: I mean,
1: like
2: prissy? But that's like
3: but
2: not.
3: That's not no. It doesn't it's punch not, as hard.
8: Yeah. Yeah.
5: I this is might seem off, but I kind of like in my own head I say high maintenance. I'm like, oh, they can't.
2: That's
5: they
2: good.
5: Can't deal. Mm-hmm. With anything, and then so they're a weak person, so they're always over dramatic.
1: Yeah, because like rag means bitchy,
8: right?
5: Yeah,
8: hysterical,
3: or like just like a punk ass.
8: That's making it more masculine.
1: Punk ass,
3: he's like a punk ass bitch.
1: No.
5: Yeah.
2: I think high maintenance is pretty odd.
5: High maintenance biatch.
2: Some people like being high maintenance.
3: Yeah, I don't think that's the insult a lot of people think it is.
2: Like, I don't think that they would be bothered. Not everyone's bothered by that. Like, every guy would be bothered by being called a bitch.
3: Yeah. But, like, a girl's like, that's right, girl. I'm a bitch. I'm a lover.
8: Right.
3: Like, people love
8: like
3: that.
8: It's like a badge of honor.
3: Exactly. I don't know. Something we need to.
1: All right. Well, if anybody's got any ideas for
3: revisit and tell me, please.
1: Yeah.
8: I kind of see what you're saying, Sammy. Like, high maintenance. If you say somebody's uptight, you might say, like, yeah, I am.
3: Thank you.
2: Yeah.
8: Yeah. It's not that insulting.
3: Right.
1: Here, one more from the After Hours voicemail 877-44 Woody.
9: Hoy, Woody Show.
8: Hoy.
9: I guess this is like a dual drunk out voicemail / topic voicemail. And, you know, I'm going to back up Sammy here on the Easter presents.
1: We were talking about this is like one of many privileges that Sammy had growing up. She was a very privileged child, grew up in a privileged household,
8: and was shocked that we all didn't Easter presents.
1: Yeah, doesn't seem like there were many rules. Like
2: I had rules, there wasn't many.
1: Not many. But we were talking about how everything seems to be a gift giving holiday.
3: Yeah.
1: Like.
3: It's Arbor Day.
8: It's Flag Day.
1: Yeah, when you were
8: Xbox.
1: When you were a kid, it was like birthday, Christmas. Now it's like you get something for Valentine's Day. Your parents give you something for Easter. It's not even just to hide the basket full of candy and the eggs filled with different stuff.
3: Like actual gifts.
1: Now kids are getting like actual gifts on Easter, which the whole thing for Easter is all about sacrifice. I mean, that's the whole like, kind of point and meaning behind. Like they used to say, you're not supposed to say Happy Memorial Day. Mm-hmm. Like it doesn't make any sense.
3: Right.
1: It doesn't make any sense. But yeah, Sammy was saying how they got gifts on Easter and this person's backing her.
9: And you know, I'm going to back up Sammy here on the Easter presents. My mom always got me an Easter basket and I always had like a bathing suit and she still gets my son, her grandkids, all of her grandkids, bathing suits, goggles, sandals, and she gets them all, and then she puts them in a basket, and that's her Easter basket. And it's, I don't know, my mom always did that. She also got me a Valentine's Day gift. Aww. It was always like a Starbucks cup. Sammy said she graduated in 05, 06. I graduated in 2010, so I get it. Maybe it's a regional thing. Maybe it's a white mom thing. I don't know, but maybe it's a mom that likes to shop. Woody, I'm so surprised that your wife doesn't do these kinds of baskets, and I think she does, and I think you are not being honest about it. I think your wife has gotten your kids bathing suit Easter baskets for many years, and you're a liar. So that's okay. And you know what? Kudos to Jen. Get your kids those baskets, bitch. You make money and buy that shit. So, Sammy, your family sounds like fun, and yeah, love you all.
3: Yeah, bitch.
8: Yeah, she's been doing it for years. You're just unaware. Yeah,
5: on the secretly,
3: yeah. Second you go to work.
8: It's like, yeah. Yes, don't
1: no, no,
8: that.
1: I'm lying about it. This is where I've decided to just like blatantly lie and make stuff up.
3: This is the line of the sand.
1: Yeah, right. Yeah.
5: Like, we got Easter baskets, but they just had candy in them. They didn't have
2: There wasn't even at least like little stuffed animals or like bubbles or, you know, just anything.
1: No.
2: Toys, little mini toys like, or something.
1: There would be candy. Like the chocolate bunny.
8: Yep. Mm-hmm. Chocolate bunny.
1: Yeah, some peeps.
8: Or those little chocolate eggs.
1: Yeah, that's it.
2: No Beanie Babies?
1: They're always like...
2: No Boo Boos?
1: No. My mom would put like those loose chocolate eggs into the basket with the Easter grass, and I'd like dig through that.
8: The little foil eggs. That's it.
1: We
5: weren't getting gold bars like you.
2: I think all of this is just post your generation. I think it's extremely common now, and that there's most kids get other things in their Easter basket. I had got like a butterfly catcher, I remember. That was fun.
1: Oh, sweet.
2: I get little videos. I got Harriet the Spy. That was exciting.
1: Yeah. Yeah, very much happens in the hood.
5: Yeah.
1: all the kids are getting butterfly catchers.
5: Uh-huh.
2: Yeah.
3: Things like that. And then,
5: did you get the keys to your Mustang?
1: Yeah. All right. So here's some feedback from the text about, you know, what do you call a woman? Because people on the text, some of it was confusing. Like, what would you call a guy? No. There's plenty of things for guys. They call him weak or soft.
2: Right.
1: You call him a bitch. You call him a pussy.
8: Mm-hmm.
1: But like when you're trying to make that same point to a woman and how she's behaving, being soft or whatever. Someone said add little before you call her bitch. Like, you little bitch.
3: I think that's the one.
1: That makes the most sense.
3: Like, oh, she's such a little bitch.
1: Yeah. Right. See?
3: That's the one.
1: I think that's it.
3: Thank you so much. That was driving me insane.
1: Yeah.
8: That makes sense.
1: What a little bitch.
3: Yeah. Like, that's the one. Done.
1: And you have to say, oh, right. Little bitch. No.
3: No.
1: What a little bitch.
8: Just being a little bitch.
1: Yeah. Right.
8: How does it feel, Morgan? Like, let's do some science. Morgan, you're a bitch.
10: She doesn't care about that.
8: Morgan, you're a little bitch.
1: What a little bitch.
10: In a weird way, that sounds cuter to me.
1: It does?
10: I don't know why. Yeah.
3: Okay,
10: I think that would be super offensive to a guy if you said little bitch.
3: No, do me. I want to see how it feels.
8: Gina, you're a bitch.
3: That's not nice.
8: Gina, you're a little bitch.
1: You're acting like a little bitch.
3: Yeah, I hate that. That's the one.
1: You're acting like a little bitch.
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9: A flood watch is in effect through Sunday morning. Showers and storms will increase on this Saturday with heavy downpours and a high of 88. Strong storms may produce more heavy rain tonight with a low in the mid-60s. Showers will end early tomorrow, then partly to mostly cloudy and cooler with a high around 75 degrees. I'm Jeff Maher.
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0: When somebody hits the doorbell, it automatically pops up on the refrigerator.
2: Which is helpful because most of the time, Menace is in the kitchen.
3: Yeah.
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3: Question on the text.
2: Says, I want to hear from you guys your opinion. How do you guys feel about an adult mentioning it's their birthday on the day of?
3: Love it.
5: I mean, to go out of your way to say, it's my birthday, it's a little childish.
6: It's a little thirsty.
5: Like, why would you go out of your way to say it's your birthday? Because you want...
2: You want accolades. Yeah. You're looking for attention.
5: I also think, and Woody, you've never had a Facebook page. I think it's thirsty the night of your birthday when you go on Facebook and say, thank you for all the birthday wishes, everybody. That's your way of saying, oh, if you forgot, do it
6: now. Now's the time. Yeah. You can still get it in before the
2: last, last call on my birthday.
5: Totally. Thanks for all the birthday
7: wishes. It's so funny you brought that up, Greg, because I was going to ask if that was okay.
5: I think it's like so desperate.
7: I mean, but how do you acknowledge? Because some people, they'll just like, because you don't have Facebook, Woody, you'll have like a whole row of messages
6: you'll do it
7: on your page.
2: Aren't you able to like?
5: Yeah, you just click
7: like.
5: You can like
7: it.
2: Like a thumbs up or a heart. I don't know what's on Facebook.
5: Some people
2: say, like, you just heart it.
8: A like is not a thank you.
6: I say thank you so much and I copy and paste it over and over and over like 1,000 times.
2: Yeah, you can do that. Or if somebody texts you, just go, oh, hey, thanks, appreciate that.
6: Yeah.
5: Exactly.
2: And that's it. Yeah. You don't have to make a big post at the end of it.
6: I'm
2: the wrong person to ask about birthdays.
6: Well, I'm the right person, and I still think it's not a great look to tell somebody it's your birthday.
7: I never say it's my birthday on the actual day.
6: Well, that's
7: I just give you a lead up.
5: Because we know.
6: You're taking care of.
7: I
2: kind of put it.
7: Got to shout it out.
2: I kind of put it in the same, category. That like cry for attention the same way that people when they go to the doctor they post their hospital
6: pray for me
5: the POV of the bracelet.
2: Who just did that? Simone Biles. That's another attention whore drama queen.
7: What happened?
6: Let's see.
5: What did she
6: say? We want to know
2: exactly what happened.
7: Oh, I don't even know anything about the story.
2: Right, but she just posted like this thing with her
7: hospital bracelets and stuff like that. I don't like that.
2: She's getting eaten alive in the comments. Like, all right, babe, enough.
6: Mm-hmm. Oh, really?
2: Enough. It's just it's an attention post.
5: Yeah.
2: Trying to stay relevant, we get it. Like,
6: Okay, this is the ultimate, though. She worded it so perfectly in the way that you hate. I'm not one to normally share things like this because
2: yes,
6: I value privacy in today's age.
7: Oh, okay. You posted.
6: But wait, this is the best. But almost dying wasn't on my bingo card this week.
2: Yuck.
7: But I'll say this. I think.
2: Yeah, almost die in private, you know?
7: Yeah.
2: I'm saying.
5: Exactly.
6: It wasn't on my bingo card.
7: I think you're like, I don't know, you're to the extreme. Like, I don't want any acknowledgement, anything. I'm not a fan of birthdays. But I think in general, people like celebrating birthdays. Like, look what we just posted. We posted celebrating Morgan's birthday.
6: That was fun.
7: Video. People love that.
5: Oh, yeah. Like, I think the majority of people like their birthday.
7: Yeah.
2: Look, so when it comes to my birthday, it's not that there's no acknowledgement. When I say no acknowledgement, it means that there is no party. I certainly don't want any surprise. Mm. I don't want any gifts.
7: Mm-hmm. Yeah, but you say that, but in people's mind, they think like, he's tricking us.
6: No, that's just what you're supposed to say.
2: It's going on 50 years tricking people.
7: He really does want something.
5: He says that preemptively. Who will give me a card?
7: Who's really going to make the extra effort?
2: A simple... happy birthday. Mm-hmm. Or, we can go out to dinner tonight.
5: Yeah.
2: Fine. Mm-hmm. Like, that's fine. Something low key. Like, I don't need gifts, cards, no big to do.
6: Yeah.
2: I don't want all that stuff.
5: I 1,000% don't want a surprise party. The last time I had one was many, many years ago. And I went out to dinner with this one friend. And then we go back to her house. And then, surprise! And in my head, my reaction was, damn it.
2: Right.
9: Yeah, you weren't planning on doing that.
5: I don't want a small talk with everybody.
7: Yeah, but you were traumatized as a child, though, Greg. You've held on to that.
5: Yeah, like, I guess
2: that's your narrative.
7: Greg is
2: your narrative.
7: He's shared that with us about his birthday since he was a kid, that he had a problem in school.
6: Yeah, the cupcakes.
5: The cupcake thing where the kids had to sing to you.
7: And you felt pressured.
5: Yeah, that is true.
7: Yeah.
5: But especially a surprise party because you think, okay, cool, we went out to our dinner. That was the night.
6: I know how the rest of my day is going to go.
5: It's just starting now.
6: That. But on the other side of that coin, I don't know if you guys have known these people. I've known plenty. Family members and stuff who, oh, they get very depressed on their birthday. Don't mention their birthday. Oh, they're crying. Oh, don't mention their birthday. Like,
2: what?
6: Oh, my God. Yeah, Morgan, why is she, what's wrong with her? Oh, it's her birthday. Don't mention it. Like, okay, just grow up.
7: That's just, again, we're thinking that's just a trick for
6: a different way of getting attention.
7: No, I don't think it's a trick. It's the humble way of getting attention. You got to walk on eggshells.
2: Yeah, so that's it. The other thing I think is weird when adults are weird about their age.
6: Yeah. Mm-hmm.
5: I mean, it's not fun.
6: Yeah, but I always try to, you know, like you say, I don't have to do it. I get to do it. Yeah. The fact that we made it another year and so many people didn't is something to celebrate.
5: Well, that's true.
2: I'm saying, but just the people, you know, who, like, they don't tell you how old they are. Yeah. It's a big mystery. Yeah, yeah, yeah. Like, oh, come on,
6: I'm 25 for the fifth time.
2: Yeah, right. Like, okay.
6: Yeah.
2: Like, right. that to me gets old.
6: Yeah.
2: You know what's older than you are, probably? That joke, I don't tell people how old I am. That's super old.
6: Yeah, exactly.
2: 877-44-WOODY. 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
13: So somebody pointed out Guy Fieri never actually swallows the food that he is supposedly eating.
14: I mean, he is so skinny these days, too.
13: He uses camera cuts so he could spit it out. And then he'll sometimes hide food in his cheeks.
7: Oh, like a little squirrel?
13: Yeah.
15: It's like, you know, people are like,
16: I always thought that Giada De Laurentiis did that.
13: Yeah.
17: She's the one with the giant forehead.
16: Yes.
7: She's super cute.
16: Right, she's very cute. But I don't think she's eating all that food.
7: Yeah, that's common in general for on TV to not actually eat it. So even though it's a, quote, reality show, you don't know how many times they even did that take of taking a bite and about it.
13: Who just suggested with all the stuff, all the donuts and things that we've had in here, and there was cakes and everything else. Yeah. Like, wasn't somebody telling you to do that, Craig? Just Menace did.
16: Spit it out.
14: Yeah. You just get the taste.
13: Nah.
14: Yeah. That's how you lose weight.
13: I don't think I could do that.
7: Why?
13: That to me is like just the tip.
16: Yeah.
14: Yeah.
16: It's torture.
13: Because once it's there, there's no way.
14: I want to swallow so bad.
13: Yeah, there's no way.
14: But no, the first person I ever saw do that, and I was shocked when I was a kid because they were showing behind the scenes of shooting a Michael Jordan McDonald's commercial.
13: Yeah.
14: And they were showing him like chewing on the Big Macs and then spitting them into the bucket. I was like, what?
16: Yeah, why?
13: Yeah. See, Morgan's like, I'm good at
18: it. Yeah, I've done it. I'm doing that already.
19: That's the thing. And I don't get how swallowing is the good part to y'all. Like, you want to taste it, so the chewing it should be enough.
13: No.
7: I get that. Yeah. The mouth feel.
16: You're getting theory. Like, that should be
14: the meat juice.
19: You're getting the dopamine hit, maybe.
16: Right.
19: Like,
16: the taste and the feel.
7: Because that used to be a thing.
13: So I think you're even more hungry.
7: But if maybe if you're not eating for hunger, if you're just eating because it tastes
16: just
7: good.
16: So damn
7: you're
16: good.
7: Bored.
13: Yeah, I agree with the text. Spitters are quitters.
7: Thank you. Yeah.
19: That's true.
13: Yeah. I don't think, man, you know, you're eating something or chewing on something really good.
16: And then you don't swallow.
13: Yeah.
7: We should try
16: I think
7: it.
16: You're right, Morgan. Like, that's the pleasure part. But without swallowing, it's the body-brain connection. Like,
13: correct.
16: Yeah. You're not going to feel satisfied.
13: Yep.
19: But
13: yep.
19: if you're doing that, you already have disordered thinking with food.
16: Of course.
19: I mean.
13: I'll also bring to this table, we were talking about this. There was a reporter on TV that we saw, and she's lost a ton of weight.
16: Yes. Mm-hmm. Like a different person.
13: She looks great.
16: Yeah.
13: And then I think it was Menace pointed out, she's like, dude, she looks hella old now, though.
14: Yeah.
13: So question.
16: That happens.
13: Would you rather, would you rather be skinny, but now you look a lot older. Because of the weight loss or otherwise.
14: Yeah.
13: Or would you rather be fat
16: and look young.
13: But look young.
7: Mm.
16: I'd rather look thin and old.
19: Easy.
13: Same.
16: Yeah,
13: same.
16: Thin and old.
13: I've been both. From fat and look old. You know?
7: Which one do you want to drop?
16: Yeah, right,
13: exactly. Uh-huh. So what? Old and
16: who
13: thin?
16: Who cares?
13: Perfect. That's the goal.
16: Especially famous people. They lose
13: at
16: weight.
13: At this point.
16: And we're like, who are you? You look 25 years older.
13: Yeah. Because people talk about the different side effects of maybe some of the weight loss medications or getting the bariatric surgery and things like that.
14: I always say when you start looking old doing that kind of stuff is because you decided I'm not going to do any type of activity and I'm just going to let everything just sag.
13: Yeah. And maybe that's not important.
7: Yeah.
13: Or, you know, cause when you lose weight super quickly, sometimes it just, the skin loses with elasticity. As you get older. So it's not just going to like spring back.
7: Oh,
13: but
7: hell no.
13: You know, a lot of people when they lose a bunch of weight, even if they are doing the other things, they are building muscle, like without their shirt on, there's still a lot of, it's not flab, but you know, there's
16: hangs.
13: A lot of hanging
7: extra.
13: Skin and things like that.
7: Yep.
13: So it doesn't matter with your shirt on.
16: Exactly.
13: And your face may look like somewhat of a deflated balloon, but you're not.
16: There's plastic surgery.
13: Yeah.
7: Pull
13: but you're not.
7: Back.
13: Yeah. So.
7: And leave your buckle fat where it is.
13: Yeah, whatever.
7: They all took that out.
13: Oh, Maya Bialik. Did you see the thing about her?
16: Oh, I just read about that.
13: So she tried this GLP-1 medication.
7: Yeah.
13: And she says it wasn't for weight loss.
16: Some other condition.
13: She wasn't doing it for weight loss. She was doing it to help control something else.
16: Right.
7: Oh.
13: But she ended up with like these horrific side effects, which included, quote, explosive diarrhea, which,
16: for three days.
13: Yeah. But there was, it sounded pretty awful.
16: Yes.
13: I don't necessarily believe that she didn't do it for any kind of weight loss.
7: Well, like, people are taking it for like,
14: I saw the headline and I
13: but they don't want to be
7: addiction.
13: Yeah. But they don't want to be shamed.
7: But because is that a thing anymore?
13: Yes. Menace and I, people all the time, like it's, you know, cheating. Mm-hmm. Yes, it is.
14: Yeah.
13: It's absolutely cheating.
14: And I love it.
13: Yeah, exactly.
14: I
13: love
14: all
13: it.
14: About it.
16: It's been the life dream.
14: And anybody that wants to know about it, I'll help them learn information about it.
13: Yep.
7: She took it for Graves' disease.
19: Okay.
13: What is that?
19: Yeah. It's your eyes.
7: Well, she says it's an autoimmune disorder that causes the thyroid gland to produce extra hormones.
13: And GLP-1s help with that?
7: I guess.
16: That's what her doctors told her.
19: Yeah, that's what I was going to say. It's like saying, oh, I need Botox for migraines.
7: Yeah.
13: I've heard that too. I think Greg said that at one point.
16: Well, that is a fact.
13: Sure.
16: They don't do your crow's feet. They do your scalp.
14: Yeah, and while they're there, they might as well just do the eyes.
19: No, it is real. Right here. But it's a way to get insurance to pay for it.
16: You're not getting Botox for migraines on your forehead and your eyes like I do.
13: No, but like while you're here, you might have a couple CCs in here. Just a little touch hair.
16: You guys are laughing at an erroneous assertion.
19: I know that it works. I'm just saying that's how you get insurance to pay for it.
13: Right.
7: So if someone says, it differently.
19: My Botox is covered by insurance for migraines, I'm like, lucky.
16: I know.
13: 877-44-WOODY. Text over to 22987. 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
2: 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It's too big.
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4: Question for the room. People on the text hitting us up. We got some people chiming in on this. What's something that you thought you wanted until you got it? Mm-hmm. Now, there's people who are that way with a lot of things because they're really into the chase.
3: Sure.
4: Right? It's the, let's see if I can do it. And then you do it and you're like, I didn't really want it. Like people, we see it all the time with contests. People will call in or try to win a contest. They don't even care about the prize. They just want to see if they can do
3: it. The thrill of the chase.
4: You know? But what's something that you thought you wanted until you got it?
3: Well, mine's a material thing. I begged for, and a bunch of my girlfriends got together to get it to me for me one year. I wanted a treadmill so bad. This was going to change my life. My rule was I wasn't going to watch TV or anything unless I was on the treadmill.
4: It's like a Peloton one? Because the Peloton craze was big.
3: It wasn't that fancy.
4: Everybody's like way into the Peloton classes,
3: like that.
4: Those instructors.
3: Yeah, like that.
5: Now it's a clothing holder.
3: I don't know what to do with this thing. It's bulky. I never use it. I sprained my ankle because I was watching TV and talking, walking out and fell off. It has been the bane of my existence.
4: You still have it?
3: Yes.
4: Oh.
3: I want it gone.
4: Put it on Facebook Marketplace. You know what? Here. Here, you know what? are you going to, do you care if you get money for it or?
3: I mean, it's nice.
4: We can always enlist the expert services of Tyler. Yeah. I'm just saying. He's
6: Tyler,
4: really good at selling stuff.
6: Yeah.
3: Interesting.
5: Yeah, for a percentage. You know?
4: So maybe give him a cut.
3: This is not a bad idea.
4: Like say, hey, I would like to get X number for this thing.
3: Okay.
4: Like find out what it's truly worth. I mean, because there's got to be a ton of treadmills on the market.
5: Yeah, exactly. Yeah. Probably like hot tubs.
3: That, I know.
4: You got to be realistic.
3: I know.
4: I would like to get this, and then tell him that and then see what he can come up with.
5: Well, that's a good idea.
3: The only thing I was going to use it for is should I put the dog on it? I don't want to use it.
4: No, we should put the dog on it.
3: I don't know what else to do with it.
4: I just volunteered Tyler for that. Would that be something that you'd be interested in?
7: This will be the first step into my consignment business.
3: See
7: how this works.
3: But this is pickup only. I ain't transporting this thing.
7: We'll work out the details.
3: All right.
4: And maybe send Tyler over there. What are you driving these days?
7: I'm driving a Kia, so that thing's
3: going to
4: work.
3: It's not going to work. No.
6: Don't hit up Vaughn either because I gave him my treadmill.
4: I'm sure it's not fast enough for Seabass.
3: Yeah, obviously.
4: All right, Gregory.
5: For me, I'm thinking of two things. One was a down-filled couch. I thought, I'm going to finally get, because in the store, it was so comfortable. Mm. And then once you get it home, for years, feathers would come out of it.
3: And they poke you.
5: They hurt.
3: Yeah,
5: and it sucked. And I thought, ooh, fancy. Finally, I made it in life. I can get a down-filled sofa. It sucked. And then the other thing I still get, because I like the idea of it, even though I hate it, is when I order a martini. They're so gross. I hate them. But I like the ritual and the look and the olives and all that. But they suck.
4: Menace.
6: So back when I was selling televisions, I was making crazy commission. Off selling TVs, I would probably make $500 to $750 per television. And I would sell a lot. And I would take all this money because I had no overhead. I was living in the hood in my friend's apartment with a room. So what do? The smart choice is you buy a Mercedes, dude.
3: What?
6: Uh-huh. Yeah, right? So I'm
4: is living, this the one you ended up living in?
6: Yeah. I'm living Hood Ridge in this Mercedes, but you don't buy those type of cars unless you can really afford them because the maintenance on that stuff, you take them in, minimum, it's $1,000. So that investment immediately became the worst investment I've ever done in my entire life. So, I immediately regretted it. It was fun in the moment.
4: Something like that. People say having a pool. I think it'd be so cool to have a pool.
5: Your money goes in the drain.
3: Literally. Down the drain.
4: All the stuff you got to do for
6: the maintenance
4: it.
6: On it.
4: Yeah, or you just never use as much as you think. It's like a treadmill.
3: Yeah, exactly.
4: Although we got some people on the text that are offering to take that treadmill off your hands.
3: Okay.
4: Asking how
3: talk.
4: Much.
3: Nope, we're going to talk.
4: Yeah. What about you, Sammy?
3: Mine was getting into a four-year college because I went to community college first and I was like, I'm going to transfer to a four-year college. I worked really hard. I was in community college for 4 years, but I just felt like I needed to like prove that I could get into an actual college and, you know, get my bachelor's. And my first year at a four-year college, I hated it. And I was like, and I don't like school. And why did I work so hard to do this? Mm-hmm. I hated the last 4 years of even pursuing to get here. And I don't like it here either.
8: Oh, really? Oh, God.
3: Yeah. So, and everything was at the college that I went to because it was a mostly commuter school. You could never find parking, always late to class. Everybody was because nobody could park. You had all these prereqs for your major that for me weren't like necessary really with what I wanted to do. I felt like it was a giant waste of my time, and I ended up quitting because it was not at all what I thought it was going to be.
4: Text here says, I thought I wanted a German Shepherd. I got one.
5: Aww.
4: Did not fit my lifestyle. Had to adapt and wouldn't give him up for anything, but I still wish I'd never got him.
8: That was a roller coaster ride.
4: Yeah. 909 says, I have a couple of college degrees, so I went from James the janitor to James the instructional designer.
8: Oh, damn.
6: Nice.
4: Not as cool and a whole lot more accountability and a marginal raise. Mm. I always wanted to work at a school district. Now that I do, I hate it.
8: Mm.
4: And the parents that complain for every little thing.
8: Yeah.
4: This one said, something I always wanted was to be promoted to my current director position. Now I see dysfunctional and toxic leadership and how that is so toxic. Plus the weight on my team's performance lands on my shoulders and I could barely, and I could basically be let go if they don't perform.
8: Oh,
4: like
8: yeah.
4: Other people don't perform, you can get let go.
5: Yeah.
4: 949, always wanted a luxury car, expensive sports car, no different than a regular domestic car. I bought a dream motorcycle for $30,000. That's where I got it. I realized that I didn't want a speed bike anymore. And now it just sits in my garage.
5: Oh,
8: that's
5: God.
8: Sad.
4: I've been wanting a boat forever. Once I got my brand new boat, I regretted that so bad. The maintenance, everything to do, hauling, it's a disaster. A lot of people saying kids and marriage.
5: Right.
4: You know,
5: well,
4: yeah. you're getting a lot of that. A word of warning on the text for Gina.
8: Uh-oh.
4: This one, 326. Tyler will F you over, Gina.
8: What? Oh.
4: He tends to do that with everyone around him. He will screw you over with the money.
8: Who is this person?
6: Jeez.
4: It's not Morgan. She's standing right here.
9: I haven't texted this whole segment.
8: Her hands are in the air.
4: She's sitting here. Are you known to screw people over with money, Tyler?
7: I am not, and I text that person back saying, say it louder for the peeps in the back so they can all hear. So.
8: Oh, okay. Well, they did.
4: All right. What? Morgan,
9: what?
4: What's the question?
9: Oh, I was
4: like, something that
9: we
4: you thought you always wanted.
9: Mine's stupid. So I had a friend named Alex when we were probably like preteens, right? And she would always wear makeup because she had acne. She was like the first of our friends to get boobs and acne.
4: Mm-hmm.
9: And I wasn't jealous of her boobs, but for some reason, I wanted acne so bad.
4: You did.
9: Okay.
4: That's
9: so,
4: weird.
9: Stupid.
8: Morgan.
4: My God.
9: Because she would put concealer on and I'm like, oh my God, she's so cool and pretty and like
8: Morgan,
9: mature.
8: I get this because when all my brother's friends were a little older and they had braces and like a cast and crutches, I thought that made you like a cool teenager and I wanted that too.
9: I don't know why Alex was so cool because she had
4: so weird.
8: I get it.
9: Boobies and
8: totally,
9: pimples.
8: Totally get it.
9: But then I got him and I'm like, oh, this crap sucks.
4: yeah.
5: I wanted a retainer.
8: Yeah.
5: But not acne.
8: I wanted braces.
9: Yeah, it's stupid.
4: You want the strangest things. Like she said recently that she wanted a stalker.
5: Right.
8: Yeah. Mm-hmm.
4: She said it would be flattering.
5: It would be like an honor.
9: It's not like I really, really want one, right? But it is flattering. It's a compliment to have someone that into you.
4: Yeah, she said,
9: and
4: I'll
9: you guys
4: be cool
9: are looking at me
4: that.
9: Like I'm
5: no,
9: crazy.
5: No, no, no.
9: Right.
5: I see your point. And like if you got catcalled, you would think that's a compliment too,
9: absolutely.
5: Right?
9: Absolutely.
4: Yeah. But she said, she goes, oh, I wouldn't mind having a stalker.
8: Yeah.
5: Right.
6: Okay. So like in my neighborhood a long time ago, I would have this chick like go up to my window and stare through the front window of my house. You would like that?
4: You had a stalker?
6: Yeah. Because I think it was because
4: who was this chick?
6: I don't know. I think it was just because I worked at the radio station and I would park the vehicle at my house and maybe she was like a fan of the radio
5: was
6: station
5: she
6: or whatever. She wasn't bad looking, no.
9: There you go.
6: But then my neighbors were like, hey, some girl like comes up to your like front lawn and like stares through your front window.
5: Pretty freaky.
6: You might want to keep an eye out for that. And we found out she like lived in the neighborhood.
4: Like selling your socks and stuff like that. That's one thing.
5: Yep.
4: Right. But like actively wanting a stalker.
9: I don't actively want one. I'm just saying if I had one, yeah, I wouldn't be mad about it.
5: Right.
4: Okay, well, whatever.
9: I wouldn't be crying like, wah, you know?
4: Right. Well, yeah. Gina got a word of warning.
9: Someone likes me, wah.
4: You got the word of warning about Tyler and how he'll screw you over with money?
8: I don't feel that way, but okay, maybe I'm stupid.
4: Well, we have someone who's going to join us after the break.
8: Okay.
4: Who has a word of warning for Morgan.
9: Oh, me?
4: When it comes to this stalker thing.
8: Oh.
4: This is a person who we know, Gina.
8: Uh-huh.
4: And she told us her story recently about her stalker. She's going to join us next here on The Woody Show.
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15: A flood watch is in effect through Sunday morning. Showers and storms will increase on the Saturday with heavy downpours and a high of 88. Strong storms may produce more heavy rain tonight with a low in the mid-60s. Showers will end early tomorrow, then partly to mostly cloudy and cooler with a high around 75 degrees. I'm Jeff Maher.
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0: Woody. 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The Woody
1: Show. Yeah, Morgan had said, even if it was, like, not super literal, like, we were talking about stalkers, and she goes, oh, I think it would be kind of flattering.
2: Yeah.
1: And then she goes, I wouldn't mind having a stalker. She said that at one point.
2: Yes.
1: Now, whether she, you know, what you meant by that, you know, I don't.
2: Right. Who would but really, those words came out of her mouth.
1: Yeah, because, I mean, these guys are weird, man. Weird.
3: It's a spectrum.
1: And you hear, they're so weird. And you hear stories, you know, all the time from different people. Now, one of the people that Gina and I recently heard a story from is a friend of ours. Her name is Michelle. Real name, Michelle Southern.
2: She's awesome.
1: And she's the program director of our station in Baton Rouge, Eagle 98.1. And she has been on the air there for a long time. Mm-hmm. And she's very well liked, and she's very successful. Am I doing a good job of pumping you up?
2: Not bad.
1: Not bad. All right. So this is Michelle. Everybody,
4: say hey, Michelle.
2: Hey,
4: right.
2: Woody Show.
1: Yeah. So anyway, she had this stalker, and she was telling Gina and I because she heard Morgan say about how she wouldn't mind having one. She goes, "Please tell Morgan. This is a word of warning for you, Morgan."
3: Okay.
1: And Michelle, thank you for coming on with us. I asked her, I said, how public are you with the story?
2: Because it's a lot.
1: It is a lot. It's a crazy story. How did it start?
2: Well, and so when I heard Morgan say this, and she just said it again, you know, that you would want that attention, I will say that I kind of felt that way at first, but my stalking went on for 15 years.
3: Oh.
2: And it started with just this guy who was listening to me on the air, and this was back in 2001, and he just started sending me these letters and these postcards that were written on the front and the back, just telling me like about his day and walking his dog and whatnot. Didn't really think much of it, but it went on for years. And then when I switched jobs in 2010, they started coming there, which I thought was weird. Like a lot of my friends hadn't even made the connection that I'd switched jobs, but this guy found me. And then, so it had been right at the 15 year mark, turned from postcards to multi-page letters. Then it turned into gifts. Like he sent me a bracelet that said Lovebird. Now keep in mind, like I never responded and I never ever knew the guy. I never met him face to face. He didn't like come to remotes or he didn't call in. It was just letters.
1: And so far you're on board, Morgan. I can tell.
2: Yeah,
1: like,
2: she's like,
1: oh, wow. Right. Right. Gifts. And Greg's like, I'll take that.
4: Yeah, bracelet? So, oh, no.
5: Cartier bracelet? Wow.
1: Yeah.
5: It sounds like a creep.
2: I mean, it's like handmade. The letters were like his handwriting was getting worse. You know, it was starting to get more creepy.
1: Yeah.
2: But I decided to contact officers because one of the letters said, I loved the red shirt that you were wearing today, coming at me, walking down the sidewalk, jiggle, jiggle, jiggle. And I thought, okay, like this is enough.
1: So he was outside, like just parked on the street, like watching you?
2: Yeah,
3: like behind a lamppost or something?
2: I guess.
1: Did he know where you lived?
2: No, it was just at the radio station where I worked.
1: Yeah.
2: And so it was a letter, but I happened to know that on the day he wrote it, I was wearing a red shirt, and that's what freaked me out. Mm-hmm. So anyway, I went to the cops and I saved all the letters, I guess, just in case. Maybe I had an instinct that this is, you know, this guy's not really right in the head. So when I went to police officers, they said, you know, okay, this is kind of weird, but went to his house and told the guy, look, stop writing her letters. And the guy told them that I was his girlfriend.
3: Yeah.
2: And that there was nothing wrong with it.
1: I picture like, remember that episode of South Park where they go to the cops because there's a teacher at the school having an inappropriate, the hot kindergarten teachers having a relationships with some of the boys at the school. Yeah. And then,
5: nice.
2: Right.
1: I'm picturing her going down to the police station and go, this is Guy, and he's saying all these things about how pretty I am, and he bought me bracelets and gifts. And they're like, oh.
5: Nice.
2: A P1, you know, listening to the radio. What's wrong with that?
1: Let me make a note here in the report. Oh, no, free gifts.
2: Uh-huh. Then it was validating when he called me his girlfriend, because clearly I wasn't, because I did feel like crazy, you know, going in there with this. But I just met my now husband at the time, and he was having none of it. So anyway, they told him to stop communicating with me, because that's the line of stalkerness, just FYI. You tell somebody to stop, and if they don't stop, they get arrested. So it stopped for like 3 weeks. And then I got another letter, which my boss of my company was monitoring my mail in case I was hiding it, because I, in case I changed my mind as a victim, because this was silly, right?
1: Yeah.
2: This is not fun. Like, it's turning, it got really scary. The time when they told him to stop and the whether or not I would get a letter every day, it had got really scary. Plus, at that point, he knows that I turned him into police. So we got another letter. They went and arrested him for a count of stalking. And that's my stalker story, and you don't want one. Trust me.
6: Not one like that. But no, right. That's where it gets really dangerous, though, when they think they're in this, you know, made-up relationship,
2: exactly.
6: Right?
2: Exactly.
6: For 15 years, wow.
2: Everyone connects with us on the air. You know, like, he thinks that I'm his girlfriend, that I'm talking to him. The letters would say things like, oh, I heard that, you know, your son did this, whatever. You talk about my dog. Like, the letters were indicative of what a boyfriend would write a girlfriend. You know, like, he was responding to what I was saying on the air as if we were in a relationship.
5: Yeah. The only problem I see, not enough gifts. You know, only one. Yeah,
6: only one bracelet? Was it even cute?
5: Then, yeah. Waste of time.
2: I got a ton of, there was a ton of gifts. Candles.
5: Ooh.
2: Candles, bookmarks. Like, they had all my name on them. He would make me art. Aww, like, it was super weird. So I ended up getting rid of all of it.
5: Oh, weak.
6: But so, no, I get it. When it goes past a certain amount of years, that's
2: 15.
1: So whatever happened with him, he has not tried to reach out since getting picked up, right?
2: It did completely stop after that. And I have
1: I would
2: no
1: feel
2: idea.
1: Like it would almost reverse. Like, you would be now keeping more tabs on him.
2: Yeah,
1: To know where he's at these days, or where what he's doing. The kind of just
2: true.
1: An awareness.
2: I mean, I guess so. When I saw his mug, I'd never seen him before. When I saw his mugshot and learned a little bit about his history, he's a veteran, you know, which I hate. He had some issues.
1: You
2: clearly.
1: Hate veterans? Yeah. Wow.
2: Jeez. Oh. I mean, cool. No. I don't hate veterans. I hated that he was a veteran and had mental problems.
1: Yeah,
2: you know?
1: Yeah.
2: So he was being, being monitored, and I didn't really feel, I wasn't worried after that, because I knew I had, you know, police on had my back.
1: Yeah.
2: My husband was watching, my boss, you know, everybody was keeping a close eye, and it stopped. I never heard from him again.
1: 520 says, my mom and I had a stalker, got a restraining order against him. Years later, he was arrested twice for child molestation.
2: Oh, wow.
7: See, that's what I was wondering, Michelle, if he finally broke up with you and got a new girlfriend, quote unquote.
2: I have no idea. He was 63. He lived alone.
7: Oh, yeah.
2: I did do some research that he had previously lived with his mother and she had died. So I knew where he lived. It wasn't far from the radio station. So I knew that aspect of him, but I really wasn't worried, but it was still scary. But after the fact, you don't want a stalker.
1: And you never try to sell your socks or your underwear or things like that, like Morgan's been doing?
2: No. Yeah. No.
1: Okay, because Sammy's pretty good. That's the gateway to stalking.
6: Yes. Yeah.
2: Yes, I would hang on to all that.
6: God forbid opportunity falls in my lap.
8: But I'm saying, let me ask this. So Michelle, Menace has this, not a theory, but more of a fact, really, that if you're in an office situation and a dude tells you you look great, it's creepy if he's ugly, but it's a compliment if he's hot.
5: Yeah.
8: Had this stalker not been 63 and kind of weird,
1: and a veteran,
8: had he been like your age and good looking, how would that letter have changed things? It might have been like, hey, maybe we should have lunch.
2: So I never saw or knew what he looked like until I saw his mugshot. So, but the content of his letters kind of indicated to me that he would not have been a hottie. I don't know.
1: For the sake of the argument, let's say that he was attractive. Would that have changed anything?
8: Right.
2: Maybe. Yeah. Just to be perfectly honest, I'm trying to think of the guys that come to my remotes all the time. And they're, you know, there's some guys that are like, oh, okay, you're good. But then, like, the hot guys that obsess over me, I'm like, yeah.
7: Bring it on.
5: Yeah.
1: Right. It doesn't matter how creepy they are.
5: That's how the world works.
7: No, the hot guys will get you in the door. But if you're creepy, you're creepy.
8: Right. But if had it been, like, some hot dude, this would be a story you tell the kids. Hey, do you know how Dad and I met? He wrote me a letter. And sent me a bracelet.
5: Yeah.
8: And it was so sweet.
5: I mean, to be honest, like, your story just sounds like it was a really lonely old man that was writing letters.
7: That thought they were dating.
1: Well, the initial part, like she said, the initial part, And that's what we're
8: but
1: talking
8: then
1: about.
8: He's looking at her as but, she's right, leaving the, work.
1: Yeah, exactly.
5: That's I'm not down with.
1: Like if you're getting that kind of stuff from somebody and they're clearly like doing surveillance.
8: They're actually following you.
7: And writing jiggle, jiggle.
1: One thing is
9: nice.
1: Yeah. The first parts are fan letters, basically. Yeah. The other one.
2: I mean, I get letters from jail. I get letters all the time.
7: Nice. Lucky.
2: Nice. But
5: I know a DJ who got letters from jail. And calls from jail, and now she's married to that guy, and they have.
2: Oh, really?
1: Are you serious?
5: Wow. And they've been married for like 10 years now, and they're doing great.
6: I love love.
2: Morgan, I get letters from jail. All the DJs down here get letters from jail all the time.
1: Yeah. Morgan got dumped by her prison pen pal.
6: Yeah, Michelle, get this: a guy wrote me from jail. I wrote him back. He wrote me back, and I kept writing him back, and then he stopped writing me back.
5: Well, because you sprayed, she so, like, sprayed stuff on the like on the letter, and you can't do that because.
2: Oh,
6: like that's what we think now. But maybe he just wasn't that into me.
8: He found something better.
1: Yeah,
2: you have to be careful about what you say back to them. Mm-hmm. You know, you can't say anything about the crime or anything, or they won't let it through. Yeah. Much less spray it with perfume.
1: Yeah, and then Morgan had a stalker at one point, and then he just got his own place again. So he just moved to a different place.
6: Yeah, he was over it. So I survived. I'm a survivor.
5: Apparently he's doing really well now.
1: Get it, Tyler.
8: Hey, her stalker is much happier.
1: Yeah, no bracelets, just chicken in the sink. Yeah. But, you know.
5: Well, washer, Michelle, dryer, and unit.
1: Thank you for sharing the story. I wanted Morgan to hear it because you were telling Gina and I the story. I'm like, you know what? You're right. Morgan does.
7: No good.
1: Morgan does need to hear this story.
2: Yeah. It's not, I mean.
1: Careful what you wish for.
6: Mm-hmm. I'm not wishing for it. It just came up in conversation. I said it would be flattering. Like, it's not like I'm going out trying to get that.
1: I'm just making sure.
6: You guys know that.
1: You started a sock selling business.
6: Because someone asked if I would do it. So it's like an opportunity fell in my lap. So I said yes.
8: And money was getting thrown at you. What are you supposed to do?
1: Right. Mm. Well, Michelle, thank you for sharing the story.
2: Absolutely, guys. Thanks for having me on and sharing it.
1: What are some of the more fun things that people call you about? Because she's the program director of our station that we're on in Baton Rouge. And we're new there. We've only been on for, 2 months?
7: Couple months?
1: 3 months? Something like that?
8: New-ish.
1: New-ish?
2: We started April 6th.
1: April 6th. All right. What are some of the more interesting comments people call in with that you get?
2: About you guys or just in general?
1: No, about us. Like because there's always complainers. There's always people who are like, you know, really mad.
5: Oh, this is an awesome show. Yeah. You've made a great decision.
1: it doesn't matter because whoever was on before, you know, they always had the people who that was like their thing. Oh. And then so that you get like this. It doesn't matter. It doesn't matter who it is or where it is. It's always the same story. Mm-hmm. But any interesting ones?
2: If I may.
1: Sure.
2: The vulgarity, like this woman sent me an email and said that you guys said something about somebody's penis or something.
7: Probably.
2: I can't remember exactly what it was. And my daughter was in the car.
5: Only good things about penis.
1: Yeah.
2: Yeah. I mean,
7: yeah, it's probably a compliment.
2: I think it was related to, I can't remember.
1: We were talking about
2: fellatio,
1: the guy. No, I know.
7: Girthmaster?
1: I don't know. I think it was probably where when the Diddy thing came out, and I said, man, that has got to be the biggest penis I've ever seen in my life.
7: Oh,
1: perhaps. We were talking about that guy.
7: Not Diddy's, the other guy.
1: Yeah, no, the guy, whatever, the Sly something.
8: Yeah. Two-fister. Yeah.
1: Oh, dude, a four-fister.
7: The pepper grinder.
1: Yeah. The pepper grinder. Yeah. Anyway.
7: That was probably it.
1: Yeah.
7: Sorry, Michelle.
2: Yeah. No, it's okay.
1: Are you the kids in the car station? I wasn't aware of that.
2: Well, we're a morning show and but it's funny that, I had my kids in the car. We are not the kids in the car station.
1: Okay.
2: Neither
1: was making sure.
7: Yeah. That's on you, ladies.
1: If you were sold that bill of goods,
2: not by any stretch, even the previous host either. I don't think that he necessarily talked about, actually he did. So anyway, people are just, you know, they're going to say what they want to say. But, and you never know, like some of these might be fake accounts too.
1: Yeah, here we go. This is a text that we literally just got, 225 texting over. The show before always yelled at us. Y'all are a nice addition, trust me.
7: Aww.
8: Yeah. Thank you.
1: That's nice.
2: That's so nice. Awesome.
1: We'll leave it on a positive note. Michelle, thank you so much for coming on.
7: Absolutely.
1: Appreciate it.
7: You're the best,
2: guys,
7: Michelle.
2: Totally rock. Baton Rouge loves you.
1: All right.
8: Thanks Michelle.
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9: And we're having more of a discussion off the air. Greg's point about, something Menace brought up before. We've discussed it before. Two guys say and do the same thing.
10: Yes.
9: To a woman.
10: Something innocuous, like, you look great today.
9: One will be labeled a creep.
10: Yeah.
9: The other one, not.
10: Oh, that was so sweet.
9: And the difference is one of them is attractive to the woman.
11: Yeah.
9: The woman finds the guy attractive, and she doesn't find the other guy attractive. Whichever one she finds attractive won't necessarily have a problem with it.
11: Well, one of them's welcome attention, and one of them's unwelcome attention.
9: Right. And Gina's, making a not a counter-argument.
11: Well, but that being hot will definitely get you in the door, and it'll definitely get you a couple of dates. It might even get you laid, but... Either we know you're creepy, we're just ignoring it. Or we're just going, hey, he's creepy, but he's hot. It's not like we don't see that you're creepy.
9: But it's either like you have a problem with it or you don't, I would think.
11: Well,
10: exactly.
11: But that's what I'm saying. You're bargaining with yourself. Like,
10: what is the threshold for, quote, creepy?
11: Well, it depends.
10: A compliment?
9: It depends on how hot they are.
11: It depends on the person. Because I've gone out with and had relations with creepy dudes that I'm just like, you know what? I can't do this. It's not worth it. They're very attractive, but this is...
9: Creepy how?
11: I get a bad vibe. writing letters. I didn't love that. Mm-hmm. Going extra. I hate this phrase, but these days
9: writing
11: I don't know how
9: letters
11: else to say. Like,
9: yeah,
11: super super love bomby. Like, you don't know me, but it's like, we, you know, have you thought about us getting married? And I'm like, there's something wrong with this dude.
9: And how, after how long?
11: Three dates.
9: Oh, yeah.
11: I was like, there's just something wrong with them.
12: That's how girls are supposed to react, not guys.
9: Oh. Yeah, be a man.
13: Yeah.
9: We got a break, and then we'll come back. More Woody Show next. Thanks.

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1: Let's begin. 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
2: When my son was younger, I was looking for a preschool for him, and all these schools had all these applications to fill out, and they were like, we're totally full, but if you want to be on the wait list, like, please fill out this application. And I was like, I love being on wait lists. I imagine he's probably still on the wait list, and these are the questions that they asked me and the answers I gave them. What is the language most often spoken in your household? Love. How did you hear about our school? I walked by it in a dream. How many children are in your family and how old are they? I can't tell if you're asking me how many siblings I have or how many my son has, so I am not going to answer. What five words would you use to describe your child? He has extremely sharp teeth.
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6: A flood watch is in effect through Sunday morning. Showers and storms will increase on this Saturday with heavy downpours and a high of 88. Strong storms may produce more heavy rain tonight with a low in the mid-60s. Showers will end early tomorrow, then partly to mostly cloudy and cooler with a high around 75 degrees. I'm Jeff Maher.
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0: 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How about some news quickies?
1: All right, what's going on in the world?
0: An Australian shop called Rat Oddity Gizzard.
1: Who goes into this place?
0: Has gone viral for a strange line of women's underwear. Apparently, last October, the main designer at the business decided to sew real taxidermied rats onto pieces of women's lingerie.
1: Rat panties?
0: Rat panties. Despite some questions from the public, it's real. So if you're in the mood for a little sexy rat time, the pair will cost you $137.
1: $130 rat panties?
0: Yeah. They're called lingerat.
1: Lingerat.
0: Lingerat.
1: Hold on. I have a question. Does the tail go up in between the crack to complete, like, the thong?
0: No.
1: Oh, okay.
0: I think it just dangles on the front.
1: It just swinging?
0: Yeah.
1: Oh, that can't be.
0: Right there. It's all curled up right in the front.
1: Okay, they've got it curled up there.
0: It's like right, it's basically just sewn onto the
1: front. It is. Just,
0: it's like,
1: imagine a normal pair of panties.
0: It's a rat bush. Outside.
1: A rat pelt sewn on the front of that.
0: Yeah.
1: Look at him. There she is, wearing, modeling them.
0: No.
1: Just imagine this model got this job. Modeling job, looking for a lady to model. Okay, and you show up, it's rat panties. Or, even better, if you took a lady back to your place.
0: No, I'm out immediately. No questions asked.
1: And you pulled up her dress, and she's got a rat panties on.
0: No, I'm out. I mean, that's...
1: I think once you get to that point, you're...
0: Nope. Rat... What I just saw... If you see the picture, you're instantly going to go, no, I'm out.
1: Do you think they give you a forewarning ahead of time?
0: You're going to...
1: By the way...
0: You're going to be skinned in a basement somewhere.
1: You think they give you a heads up, the lady?
0: No.
1: By the way, I'm wearing rat panties. I just...
0: No, somebody that wears rat panties, that's a surprise.
1: That's... She's going, wah!
0: Surprise.
1: Okay.
0: No, that's awful.
1: It's a dead rat pelt.
0: And yes, if you would like rat panties or lingerat, you can order them and they will ship them to you worldwide.
1: Well, of course they will.
0: Rat Oddity Gizzard is the location.
1: Okay.
0: That's the strangest, one of the strangest things I've seen.
1: Yeah, it's pretty bad.
0: It's literally, as you said, it's a rat sewn onto the front of panties.
1: It's a rat pelt.
0: They got by the way, they've got multiple designs and colors and everything.
1: Yeah, oh yeah. I'll try to get this posted online for us, yeah.
0: And answer, yes, no.
1: That'll be the question right there.
0: Google is planning to release millions of specially treated mosquitoes in California and Florida.
1: What could go wrong?
0: Nothing. And you're asking why?
1: Yeah,
0: I know that's the big why. Are they doing this? Google has asked the federal government for permission to let go as many as 32 million specially treated mosquitoes over the next 2 years. The goal is apparently to cut down on illnesses spread by mosquitoes like the West Nile, the Zika, and yellow fever. The U.S. Environmental Protection Agency is reviewing the idea, taking public comments through Friday before it's making its final addition for approval. Apparently, the specially treated mosquitoes make it where those things can't be transmitted.
1: Okay.
0: And then their plan is to then mate with all the other mosquitoes and create non...
1: They... Okay. Yeah. Can we give them something that kills them? Or is there no such thing?
0: Well, that's the part that I think that will go wrong.
1: You will make super mosquito. I think the only appropriate action of we have 32 million mosquitoes is...
0: Now, I take that back.
1: Kill them all.
0: As you read more into it, it's not just that. These are only going to be male mosquitoes.
1: So they're out there spreading.
0: They're then going to mate with the wild females.
1: Mm-hmm.
0: And they're going to inject... They're, let's say, a
1: mosquito,
0: a
1: love stuff,
0: Woolabatcha, bacteria into them,
1: okay,
0: which allows the babies not to survive. So okay, no more mosquitoes.
1: What is the net positive of mosquito? Anything?
0: Some people, the only net positive is for certain animals to eat the insect.
1: Yeah.
0: That's it.
1: Yeah.
0: Otherwise, no.
1: It's just a negative. Yeah. Okay, I'm all right.
0: By the way, they say females are the only ones that bite people.
1: Really?
0: I didn't know that.
1: I mean, how would we know?
0: They have researchers.
1: Yes, exactly. They do. I did not know that either. Okay.
0: So that also means no more, if that is true, that means no more bites.
1: If we could wipe them out, I'm cool with it. I hope that goes well. It does feel like it could make a super bug. That's scary.
0: There's something.
1: Yeah.
0: And tomatoes, apparently the new eggs. Not long ago, eggs, biggest indicator of how things were going. Now, apparently, tomatoes, they say over the past year, tomatoes have skyrocketed more than 40%. I haven't noticed because I haven't really bought tomatoes lately.
1: I don't ever buy them.
0: And
1: rarely.
0: And typically, I eat them more during the summer and spring. And I do, actually, if I don't try to grow some myself, I do try to go to the local farmer's market for tomatoes.
1: Sure.
0: Because they're just better than greenhouse grown tomatoes.
1: Yeah. I'm sure that's all correct.
0: Or I beg and plead people I know that have tomatoes.
1: A lot of times, some people that we work with and stuff, they'll bring some in. So you usually get that. A lot of cucumbers, too. Anyway, I would say go get them from the farmer's market. The price may have increased a little bit there, but not like the grocery store ones probably have. So
0: there's your news quickies.
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1: Okay, good.
0: Top six songs we love to sing when we're drunk.
1: Oh, these are... There's so many good ones. All right.
0: Top six songs we love to sing when we're drunk.
1: Okay.
0: Number six, Sweet Caroline.
1: Oh. Bum, bum, bum. I think that's why. It's easy.
0: And everybody knows that part.
1: Pretty much, yeah.
0: Number five, Tub Thumping. It put Chumbawamba on the map.
1: It's the only Chumbawamba song anybody can name.
0: Mm-hmm. Number four, Take Me Home, Country Roads. White people's version of Straight Outta Compton.
1: I was going to say, I think that one's regional. Definitely works here. Not everywhere.
0: Number three, I'm going to be 500 miles.
1: Yeah, that's a pretty good one.
0: I've
1: seen that one karaoke'd a number of times. That's a good one.
0: Yeah. Number two, Turn Up the Radio.
1: Okay.
0: Come on, there's some Autograph fans out there. I know there are.
1: That's good.
0: Top six songs we love to sing when we're drunk. Number one, One Bourbon, One Scotch, One Beer.
1: Oh, that one's, yeah, that's up there too. Yeah. Very good.
0: There's your top six list today.
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0: 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Steve is ready to win $1,000.
1: What you gonna do with $1,000, Steve?
2: Not sure.
3: That's okay.
2: I'm on the spot, Dave.
3: Don't have to know.
2: I've been on a concert kick lately, so maybe just do some more of that.
3: That's
1: sounds
3: pretty fun.
1: Pretty good to me. I like the sound of it. All right. Well, best of luck to you. Here are the rules.
3: 10 questions in 60 seconds. If you answer all 10 correctly in 60 seconds, we'll give you $1,000. Any point you're not sure about a question, you can say pass. We'll come back to it if there's enough time. And whatever the first answer is you give us, that is the official answer.
1: All right, man. Are you ready?
2: Let's go.
0: Your $1,000 minute starts in 3, 2, 1. Which video game character is a plumber? Sonic, Mario, or Link?
2: Mario.
0: Among flowers, rose, tulip, and daisy, which one comes first alphabetically?
2: Daisy.
0: Is the giant panda native to Australia, China, or India?
2: China.
0: Who had the 1982 Eye of the Tiger hit song?
2: Survivor.
0: How many balls are in a set of pool balls?
2: 16.
0: What punctuation mark is used in contractions?
2: Apostrophe.
0: Spell the word yacht.
2: Pass.
0: What gemstone is the birthstone for February?
2: Amethyst.
0: What state is known as the Peace Garden State?
2: Massachusetts.
3: All right. Buzzer got us there.
1: All right, Steve. Let's go back and look at one. We passed on one.
3: We did pass.
2: Yes.
3: Spell the word yacht.
1: I think, I'll be honest, I'm kind of vouching for him. I think he spelled it right.
2: Hey, it's close.
1: Does that not count?
3: Close. I don't think is a word.
1: So, seemed right. I was trying for you, man.
3: Or a letter, I should say.
2: Just brain fart.
3: Yacht is Y-A-C-H-T. And what state is known as the Peace Garden State? That is actually North Dakota.
2: Did not know that one.
1: Everything else was right, Steve. You gave it a great run this morning, man. No $1,000, but we still got a cool prize coming your way.
3: Yeah, I got one of the vintage, old school, limited edition Rocktober t-shirts.
2: Yes. I was hoping for that.
1: All right, man. You got one now. Everyone else, you can play the $1,000 minute. Just text the word minute to 417-659-9797.
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8: Got a flood watch into early Sunday. Scattered showers and storms could produce some heavy rainfall. Partly sunny, upper 80s, heat index upper 90s. Tonight, showers and thunderstorms could be severe. Could see heavy rain again, and we'll fall back to 66. Sunday, stray showers mainly before noon. Partly sunny and 75. I'm meteorologist Jeff Eno.
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0: Police in Orlando are now looking on the lookout for a group of thieves selling expensive medical equipment at a huge discount.
1: Okay.
0: And those thieves may or may not have skin.
1: What? Like literal skin?
0: Uh-huh.
1: I may not seems like a stretch.
0: Well, see, back on May 3rd, the thieves rolled up to the Florida Hospital Center for Diagnostic Pathology in a pickup truck.
1: Okay. All right.
0: They broke into an enclosed area near the garbage bins and stole about $500,000 worth of medical equipment.
1: That's a lot. Well, I mean, maybe not. Maybe one piece. I don't know.
0: But here's what they didn't realize when they stole this piece of equipment.
1: Uh-huh.
0: The center had put the equipment outside because it was contaminated. It was contaminated with flesh-eating bacteria.
1: Oh, my God. And they just set it outside?
0: Need to air it out.
1: That can't be the protocol, can it?
0: Especially where somebody could just grab it.
1: What do you...
0: In a pickup truck.
1: Okay. Okay.
0: So if the thieves are handling the equipment...
1: Oh, and they are.
0: They're in mortal danger.
1: Yes, of course.
0: The cops haven't gotten any reports yet of people going to hospitals in the area with flesh-eating bacteria wounds.
1: Yeah.
0: And they're still looking for the thieves.
1: Okay. I mean, I think if they could track the... Maybe airing it out worked then. Because I think if you handled this, you would go to the hospital. You would think if you, you know, picked up the flesh-eating bacteria. I'm still a little baffled that we're just like, just put it outside for a while. I'm amazed that that's the protocol. I don't know what the protocol is, but damn.
0: Anyway, put it outside.
1: I don't know what it should be. I know this. Even if it's sitting outside, you can't try to steal the medical equipment, you dumbasses.
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1: All right, let's share one more laugh. 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
3: To this day, I still have some frugal habits from my childhood that I can't quite shake. Like, it's still hard for me to use a whole paper towel. You know what I mean? I want to rip it in two. I give the other half to my boo. If I'm at a restaurant, they hand out a wet towelette. Usually, I don't use it right away. I'm like, hey, let me put that in my pocket. I want to save it for later. It's too special for now. It's wet. It's individually wrapped. So it feels like a commitment. When you choose to deploy it, you got one shot. Make it count. And every now and then a situation will come up and you'd be like, oh, is it time? Nah, yeah, this ain't that bad. I got some napkins. I got condensation on my ice water. I just go like that. I'm good. I'm good. I can't waste a whole towelette on this. So you wait. You continue to wait. And finally, one day, you find a moment that's worthy. You excited to get your satisfaction. You open the wrapper to find all the liquid is gone. Now you're trying to clean your barbecue fingers with what's basically a used dryer sheet.
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0: Everything that rocks, Big Dog 97.9. That is Bad Omens. Good afternoon. Happy Saturday. I'm Joey Morgan, the Night Shift Ninja, for a Night Shift edition on a Saturday. Yeah. If you want to hear something, text my text line, 417-659-9797. The Toadie is your forecast, all in the next 5 minutes. 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
12: Got a flood watch into early Sunday. Scattered showers and storms could produce some heavy rainfall. Partly sunny, upper 80s, heat index upper 90s. Tonight, showers and thunderstorms could be severe. Could see heavy rain again, and we'll fall back to 66. Sunday, stray showers mainly before noon. Partly sunny and 75. I'm meteorologist Jeff Eno.

0: Everything Rocks, Big Dog 97.9 with Shine Down. So New York City has a brand new mystery. People are filming groups of random folks popping in and out of city's underground sewer system at night. Look. I don't know what kind of secret society they got going on down there, but if it doesn't involve Teenage Mutant Ninja Turtles or an absolute ton of free beer, you couldn't pay me enough to crawl down a manhole, man. Not happening. My bathroom smells bad enough on a Tuesday morning anyway. Imagine Dragons requested AC/DC Everlast, Big Dog 97.9.
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Everything Rocks, Big Dog 97.9, that is Everlast. So NASA just confirmed that a fireball meteor as heavy as a literal elephant crashed through the sky over New England, causing a massive sonic boom. An elephant falling from space. Man, I thought getting hit by a stray bird dropping on my freshly washed truck was bad luck. Imagine trying to explain to your auto insurance agent why your roof got flattened by a cosmic Dumbo. Yeah, speaking of heavy hitters, here's Black Label Society, Big Dog 97.9.

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This hour, we're going to talk about the yard work eye fragment, also the toothbrushing debate. We'll get into that. 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
13: Got a flood watch into early Sunday. Scattered showers and storms could produce some heavy rainfall. Partly sunny, upper 80s, heat index upper 90s. Tonight, showers and thunderstorms could be severe. Could see heavy rain again, and we'll fall back to 66. Sunday, stray showers mainly before noon. Partly sunny and 75. I'm meteorologist Jeff Eno.
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0: Everything that rocks, Big Dog 97.9. That is Sleep Theory. So get a load of this, man. A guy went to the doctor for an eye ache, and they found a piece of wood embedded from his skull to his eye socket from yard work accident that happened 2 years ago. He just forgot about it. Fellas, man, come on. Let this be a lesson, okay? The next time your lady tells you to go trim the trees or mow the lawn, you tell her it's a verified medical hazard and you just sit right on the couch, watch some baseball or basketball or whatever you're into and just chill out in the air conditioned. Yeah, rise against, man. And I got GNR, Local H, Big Dog 97.9.
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Everything Rocks, Big Dog 97.9, that is Local H. Baseball star Bryce Harper is getting major internet blowback because he revealed his bizarre toothbrushing technique. He squirts the toothpaste directly on his tongue instead of the brush, right? Look, as long as the man is hitting homers, he can put the toothpaste wherever he wants. I'm just glad he's using a brush, right? Unlike half the guys I share a public bathroom with when I go to the stadium. Breaking Benjamin, Big Dog 97.9, is something wicked.

0: 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I'm Joey Morgan, the Night Shift Ninja. This is a Saturday edition of the Night Shift. 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It's a brand new smile, right? Let's see. This hour, we're going to talk about the fake sexy priest. Also, Evanescence. They're back and they're dominating. We'll get into it. White Zombie in your forecast next 5 minutes. 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
2: Got a flood watch into early Sunday. Scattered showers and storms could produce some heavy rainfall. Partly sunny, upper 80s, heat index upper 90s. Tonight, showers and thunderstorms could be severe. Could see heavy rain again, and we'll fall back to 66. Sunday, stray showers mainly before noon. Partly sunny and 75. I'm meteorologist Jeff Eno.
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0: 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So that star of that famous viral sexy priest calendar in Rome just admitted he's a total fraud, okay? And has never set foot in a seminary. He just liked the outfit. Honestly, I can respect the hustle. I tried wearing a pilot's uniform to a bar one time to get free drinks, right? But I couldn't answer a single question about aerodynamics. 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How about that? 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

Thing Rocks, Big Dog 97.9, that is live. 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

Everything to Rock's Big Dog 97.9. That is Shinedown. I'm Joey Morgan, the Night Shift Ninja. This is a Saturday edition of the Night Shift. Yeah, we got to Unleash tomorrow night with Joel Norman at 7 o'clock. It's 2 hours of new music and new music news with Joel Norman tomorrow night. It's Unleashed. This hour, we're going to talk about Iron Maiden and also The Warning. We'll get into it. Tom Petty in your forecast next 3 minutes. 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
8: Got a flood watch into early Sunday. Scattered showers and storms could produce some heavy rainfall. Partly sunny, upper 80s, heat index upper 90s. Tonight, showers and thunderstorms could be severe. Could see heavy rain again, and we'll fall back to 66. Sunday, stray showers mainly before noon. Partly sunny and 75. I'm meteorologist Jeff Eno.
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0: Everything that rocks, Big Dog 97.9, Evanescence. You know, it took long enough, but Iron Maiden is officially leading the Rock and Roll Hall of Fame class of 2026. And seriously, what took so long, man? They've been selling out stadiums and melting faces since before half our listeners were even a thought in their daddy's head, okay? Up the irons, fellas. Let's celebrate the right way, loud, fast, and heavy with Red Hot Chili Peppers, GNR, and Metallica. 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

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That is Metallica. You know, if you have not heard of the Mexican rock trio, The Warning, yet, you need to pull your head out of your ass, man. These three sisters just dropped a blistering new single called Ego, and it is a custom-built song for a sweaty summer drive with the windows down, man. Loud, sharp, and it packs more of a punch than a double shot of tequila. I'm telling you, it is a excellent song. It's called Ego, and the band is The Warning. 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

0: Everything that rocks, Big Dog 97.9, that is Papa Roach. Don't forget about House of Hair tomorrow night at 9 o'clock, 3 hours of the hair band music with your host, Dee Snider. It's the House of Hair right here on Big Dog 97.9. This hour, we're going to talk about Joey Chestnut's legal hot dog. You don't want to miss that. I'm Joey Morgan, the Night Shift Ninja. This is a Saturday edition of the Night Shift. I got Black Crows in your forecast next 5 minutes, Big Dog 97.9.
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2: Showers and thunderstorms could be severe tonight. Could see some heavy rain. We've got the flood watch into early Sunday. Before it's said and done, some spots could easily see more than 4 inches. We'll fall back to 66. Sunday, stray showers mainly before noon, partly sunny and 75. Mostly cloudy Sunday night. I'm meteorologist Jeff Eno.
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0: 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Joey Chestnut is officially set to defend his hot dog eating title this summer, but here's the catch, okay? He's technically on probation after pleading guilty to a misdemeanor battery charge from a neck crank incident. Man, imagine trying to explain to your probation officer that you need to travel across state lines to consume 70 hot dogs in 10 minutes. Absolute legend. Linkin Park requested Pink Floyd, Smashing Pumpkins. Big Dog 97.9.
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0: Thing Rocks, Big Dog 97.9, Smashing Pumpkins. That's going to do it for a Saturday edition of The Night Shift. My name is Joey Morgan, The Night Shift Ninja. I'm getting out of here, but Megan is in next. She's got some great rock and roll for you. Here's Beartooth. Have a good one. Big Dog 97.9.
1: Got the world in my hands. Never felt so alone. Yeah.

Turnstile, look out for me. Big Dog, 97.9. It's Megan Love. Look out for severe weather tonight. Thunderstorms likely. Some could be severe. Damaging winds, large hail. And, yeah, 1 to 2 inches of rain expected. So just keep an eye to the sky. And if you haven't done it yet, download our free severe weather texting service, BigDog979.com, to stay in the know. 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
15: Showers and thunderstorms could be severe tonight. Could see some heavy rain. We've got the flood watch into early Sunday. Before it's said and done, some spots could easily see more than 4 inches. We'll fall back to 66. Sunday, stray showers mainly before noon. Partly sunny and 75. Mostly cloudy Sunday night. I'm meteorologist Jeff Eno.
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0: Shinedown, Safe and Sound, Big Dog, 97.9. Megan Love here. Thanks for rocking the weekend with us. 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

0: 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I'm Megan Love. 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
12: Showers and thunderstorms could be severe tonight. Could see some heavy rain. We've got the flood watch into early Sunday. Before it's said and done, some spots could easily see more than 4 inches. We'll fall back to 66. Sunday, stray showers mainly before noon, partly sunny and 75. Mostly cloudy Sunday night. I'm meteorologist Jeff Eno.
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0: Philippe Theory, words are worthless. Big Dog, 97.9. Bonnaroo happening in Manchester, Tennessee this weekend. One of the big music festivals of the year. 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

falling away from me. It's falling away from me. Life's falling away from me.